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That's all he can do is just try to get there. 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

1075 KZL. We need number four tonight for a four-pack of Grasshoppers tickets for Thirsty Thursday coming up this week with us. So 800-682-1075. Give us song number four tonight. Artist and title, good luck. Olivia Rodrigo, still number one, Drop Dead.

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107.5 KZL weather hooked up by Duderman Law Group. Tonight, partly cloudy skies, very mild down to 65. Tomorrow, partly cloudy and back up to 90. We've got about two more dry days until the rain and showers move in for several.

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1075 KZL, if you're on Instagram, have you tried out the new Instant? I don't even know what it was. It was like stuck in the side of the screen down there on the side and started messing with it. 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

0: 107.5 KZL, another hot one here in the Triad tomorrow. How are you guys keeping cool?
1: How are we keeping cool? We're running naked through the yard.
0: Oh, I see you guys every time I go home. I got to take a different route.

0: Once again, it's time to check in on the guy who listens to the show.
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0: Yeah, I think we're all kind of creeped out now.
1: Yeah, you're the best DJ ever.
0: Hey, you're not under oath.

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Well, I guess you noticed we hit 90 degrees for the first time this year earlier today. Still pretty stuffy outside. So coming up next, it's your do-it-yourself ideas to keep cool. And it's not even summertime yet here.

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0: 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Did that work?
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0: 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Of course, it's been so hot, we want to hear your do-it-yourself cool-down ideas.
1: All right, I have a weird way of keeping cool, but it works, so don't judge it.
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1: You get yourself a small fan. 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
7: Number one.

Just four more late shows to go. Enjoy the worst of Stephen Colbert tonight. I'll see you tomorrow night. More Grasshoppers tickets on the Top 8 at 8 for Thirsty Thursday. Good night and good luck. Here's Cordis and Go.

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1: 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They're like jumping on you nonstop. You're like,
2: 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I was definitely guilty of that when I was dating. A couple times, Maisie jumped on some of the guys I was making out with.

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12: Jared and Katie's local talent, Adam Allred, who I met years ago, he was doing stand-up. And now, for the first time ever in the 12-plus years of local talent, we have someone in here performing magic.
13: And it's not just for Jason Goodman's benefit. We know you love magic.
14: I do.
12: Yeah.
14: I used to study it when I was younger.
13: Mm-hmm.
12: So, Adam, first of all, thanks for coming in.
15: Hey, thanks for having me. It's good to see you. I've finished puberty, as you can
12: tell. Yeah, it's been a while since I've seen you. And you used to do stand-up, yeah, as I mentioned. And so, what trick are you going to do for us?
15: Well, I got something here with some name tags.
13: Okay.
15: And can I have your help here?
13: Sure, yeah.
15: Now, let me make, I just want
13: to
15: make
13: always
15: sure.
13: Always want to be part of a show.
15: They're all face down here.
13: All right.
16: He's taking out a deck of what looked like cards.
15: I like playing cards. They're okay. Actually all name tags. Now, I got different names in here.
13: Okay.
15: So I want you to take your finger and go down through the spread and just push one out to right here.
13: Okay. Anyone that
15: anyone
13: I want.
15: Anyone you get a finger.
16: They're all, what we're seeing is all blank on the top here. And Katie is now pushing out one of these name tags.
13: Okay.
15: Selecting this one right here?
13: Uh-huh. Yeah,
15: I'm just going to slot it out. I'm going to gather these up. Now, did I in any way force you to choose that one?
13: No.
15: Now, how impressed would you be if you turned that card over and not only did it have your name on there, but it was spelled correctly?
13: I would be very impressed.
15: I don't want to get near that card. Very slowly, turn that card over right now.
13: So everybody can see or just
15: That's
13: me?
15: That's right. So everybody can see and write your name on it, Katie.
12: It's blank. It's blank.
15: No magic, just a trick, okay?
12: Okay.
13: All right, I like it.
15: No, seriously, write
16: your name
15: nice
16: on it.
15: And big
16: on
15: it.
12: Okay.
15: These are all blank on both sides.
16: Okay, I see.
12: Okay.
13: Okay, I've written my name, and it is spelled correctly.
15: So the reason I'm doing it, and that's real Sharpie.
13: Yeah,
15: doesn't
13: that's real
15: rub
13: Sharpie.
15: Off. The reason I'm doing that is because I'm going to place your card into the center, into the exact center of the pack here.
13: Okay.
15: And that was low. I said the center. Hold on. Let's start that over, Katie.
13: Oh.
15: It comes back to the top. See that?
16: What? Yeah.
15: That's how that happens. I'll do it again. Look here.
13: Okay.
15: We'll place it into the center.
13: Yes.
15: Do me a favor. Push that in for me. See, that's all it takes is a snap. And see,
13: whoa!
15: Right
13: there.
15: Top.
16: Katie keeps putting the card
12: in
16: the center of the deck, and every time she... that touches it. It's in the center.
13: Yeah.
15: Now you can see I'm leaving it face up this time,
13: yes.
15: Right? And that's not exact center, but pretty close, right?
13: Yes.
15: Look here, we'll square that up.
13: Okay.
15: Now look, it doesn't just jump to the top or take it to the top. It doesn't jump to the bottom.
13: Mm-hmm.
15: It's not your card that jumps, it's the ink itself. That's why I snap. It's sound activated.
13: Oh.
15: She's looking like she doesn't believe me, but look, when you snap, you can see it.
12: Whoa!
15: To the top.
13: Oh my gosh, that's
15: insane.
13: Cool.
15: Isn't it?
13: Yes!
15: Let's see. You test that Sharpie. It doesn't rub off. Uh-oh. It rubbed off here. I placed it back in the marker there.
13: Where did it go?
15: What do you see here?
13: Just a blank card.
15: And what do you see on that side?
13: A blank card.
15: See, I placed your name right back in the
12: frame.
13: Oh!
12: Oh, this is great.
13: This is nuts.
12: Oh, I love it.
15: Do me a favor. We'll come back to this, but I want to use Jason.
16: Yes.
15: For a second.
13: Jason, I think Jason was jealous that I got to participate.
16: All right, now I'm selecting a blank card.
15: Now, did I force you to pick this one?
16: Nope.
15: Now, look at it, Katie.
13: Yeah.
15: What do you see on this side?
13: Blank.
15: Blank. Jason, what do you see on this side?
16: Blank.
15: Blank. I need you to take this, and I want you to write your name nice and big across there.
12: And talk right into the mic.
15: Oh, sorry.
12: I know it's hard. You're moving around. You're doing
15: I've
12: good.
15: I've poured it up here. All right. So, Jason, we got Jason on one card. We got Katie on another. We're going to place y'all together, right?
13: Okay.
15: So look, Katie, you're on bottom. Jason's on top.
16: Oh, boy.
12: Now, that's happened so many times.
13: Probably the way it would be.
8: That's the magic trick right there.
12: If I had a dollar.
13: Yep. Katie and her big back. All right.
15: Now, here we go. I'm going to grab Jason. Jason, I'll be gentle. And look, one, two, three. I can pull Jason right off of there onto Katie's card.
12: Whoa!
16: Nice.
13: Oh, my gosh.
15: And there's a souvenir for y'all.
16: Awesome.
12: That is incredible.
13: Crazy.
16: Yes. Yeah,
15: thank you, guys.
12: Adam, that was incredible. And, you know, we have time for the one trick. And that I've never seen that done before.
13: I have never. What is that called? What's the name tag trick?
15: The name tag trick, I guess.
13: Okay.
16: And we do have we're going to have a video of it, though, right?
13: Oh, good. Yeah.
16: Yes.
13: Yeah.
12: So we'll post that. And people can post your grade on our social media.
15: Should we
12: media.
15: Reshoot that and I put my shirt back on?
12: Yeah, no, keep it off. I love it.
16: Can we grade?
12: Yeah, we're going to grade in here. Obviously, normally we have people call in, but they didn't see it. So we'll have a video so you can leave your grade for Adam Allred for local talent. But Yeah, let's give our grades. Matt?
13: Real quick, can people book you for birthday parties? Because I'd like to.
15: Yeah.
16: your own? Or
13: I'm not sure. I don't know. You're a hit with kids and with adults.
0: Her husband's got one coming up.
12: Yeah.
13: He does.
0: For my grade, I'm going with an A. I couldn't see all of it, so I'm excited to see the video of some of the other flipping. But from what I saw, blown away. A.
13: Wow. Katie? Adam, absolutely. A++. I've never been a part of a magic show before. And
15: loser!
13: I know. I've always been a little skeptical, thinking like, oh, whatever. But I saw it here with my own two eyes. That was magic.
15: Oh, thank
13: A+.
12: And even though I've known you for a long time, that does not influence my grade at all. First of all, you're doing magic right in front of us.
13: Yeah.
12: It's not like you're on a stage and there's, you know, different lighting and trickery and all this stuff. I've never seen that trick before. I love that trick. A+. Jason Goodman?
16: Yeah, I think I judge musicians based also on the entertainment factor.
12: Yeah.
16: Because there's some, they're like, okay, and it's not as boring. This was quick.
13: Mm-hmm.
16: It was entertaining. It was personal. So I'm going to give you an A+.
12: All right, let's put it through the computing system.
2: Computing final grade. Final grade is an A.

0: This is not headline news. Allegiant and Sun Country merge to form a new discount airline. It'll be called Tweaker Air. Auditions have begun for the next James Bond. You can tell they want a younger actor. He likes his white claw shaken, not stirred. Shakira was acquitted in her tax fraud case. Legal analysts credit the testimony of her hips because they don't lie.
1: No, they don't.
0: Tom Cruise is reportedly dating Pamela Anderson. It's getting so serious, he's about ready to bring her home to meet Xenu. And 21% of people never lock the bathroom door, even when they have guests. There's a word to describe them. Dad. This is not headline news.
1: Well, Jessica Simpson is doing something weird and it involves a snake. And you are going to be like, ugh. But you might actually try it. That's next. Jared and Katie in the morning.
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14: Brian, who's your compliment for?
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14: Yeah, we are.
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1: Jessica Simpson is now doing something weird with a snake. Not Britney Spears, Jessica Simpson. That's next.

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2: Jessica Simpson was advised by her vocal coach to drink something to make her vocal cords sound better.
3: They're like, what are you drinking? Because, you know, it's like, it's this Chinese herb thing. And I'm like, I don't know. And my vocal coach told me to drink it. And they Googled the ingredients and snake sperm.
4: No, it's so, like a tea.
0: Oh.
3: It's like a honey.
5: Like a honey.
3: So, if you want a good vocal, you got to drink snake sperm.
6: Oh, gross.
7: But there's a real, this is something you can buy.
2: Yeah, it's in a Chinese herb. A Chinese herbal cocktail, a tonic that you can drink. I guess she's saying it's thicker like honey, like a, maybe she's drinking from a bottle. She's drinking straight from a bottle that has a full-blown label on it, and she said it's thicker like honey. But I can't, once I would know what it was.
0: Well, yeah, knowing you can't know.
2: There's,
0: you just think it's honey, you'll be all right. But once you know.
2: Mm. And I'm all about some Chinese medicine. I am all
0: Are
2: about,
0: you?
2: Oh yeah, like any.
0: Like COVID?
2: No, I'm all about some, you know, like mushrooms and herbal things and you know, like the tonics and the tincture, all about it. I just don't want to know that one. Mm-mm. There's something that women are putting all over their faces that is, I can't really
7: That's
2: say.
7: That's what guys just say on
2: No,
7: their birthday.
2: No.
0: It's kind of like that snake stuff.
2: No.
0: It's from a snake.
2: It's from.
7: Yeah, yeah.
0: What is it?
8: Isn't it snail?
2: Snail secretion.
0: Mm-hmm. On their face?
2: Mm-hmm. And it's
0: Anything
2: supposed
0: to
2: just
0: young.
2: Turn back time, man. But my sister tried one of the serums, and she said that she broke out big time.
0: Oh.
2: And so she was like, well, I can't use that anymore. But
0: had herpes.
2: People use it.
7: Oh my God.
2: Snail secretion that just goes.
0: Oh, jeez.
2: The thought of it, I immediately think this can't smell good.
0: Right.
2: It's from a snail. That's disgusting.
0: Yeah, they nasty.
2: Ugh, but.
7: Well, you know that a lot of the, I see this all the time. I even see with Carol, a lot of these bottles that you see and all these different things, they're not FDA approved. And that means they don't, there's risk to them.
2: Sure.
7: And there's no proof to them. And it's the marketing of them. And a lot of the same ingredients that you keep going back and forth on things, it's the same in all these different bottles.
2: Mm-hmm.
7: They're just labeled differently with a, that it promotes your hair growth.
2: Yeah, sure.
7: Promotes this. There's no scientific evidence. In fact, it could be evidence that they didn't do enough investigation where it's actually harmful.
2: But you know what?
0: Yeah.
2: We as a people are desperate. We want to look younger. We want our hair to grow back. We want our nails to be thicker. We want our eyelashes. You know, men are actually right now, and I think this is the dumbest thing I've ever heard. In order to look more masculine, men are cutting their eyelashes. They're like trimming them back.
0: That's stupid.
2: Because they think that if you have long, luxurious lashes that you look like a female. And I'm like, do you not realize?
0: Women love
2: you
0: that.
2: Idiots. Number one, women love it. And also, we have eyelashes for a reason.
0: Right.
2: We have them for a reason.
0: Yeah.
2: And then they're going to be the same numbnuts who are going to be like, oh no, I got something in my eye, got an eye infection. Well, did you cut? You probably have an ingrown eyelash because you're cutting it back because you want to look more masculine.
7: To be fair, I've got long ones and they get in my eye sometimes and cause problems.
2: Do you trim your eyelashes?
7: No, I don't. Gosh, I would never. I can't stand anything close to my eyes.
2: I just cannot. I could not believe that men were doing. It was becoming a trend
0: to look more masculine.
2: That's
0: like,
2: what they
0: say. Looks like
2: they think that long
0: looks too feminine with the longer.
2: What the hell?
0: I think Jason and I don't know about Matt. I think we have luxurious
2: long
0: eyelashes. Yeah,
8: I've always been told that.
0: All three of us. Mm-hmm. Katie, just
2: keep it.
7: I always have problems with
0: beautiful men. Beautiful men.
7: They'll curl over too. The worst is they'll curl over and stick in my eye, but it's not in my eye. It's like
2: poking
7: my eye that's still on it.
2: Uh huh.
7: It's awful.
2: Women spend crazy amounts of money, myself included.
0: Oh, yeah.
2: You know, on products to make you want to look younger. You want to. Not see ourselves aging. We don't want the fine lines and wrinkles. And a lot of it does work. There's certain things
7: But you got to remember, things that you ingest are not necessarily FDA approved and can be more dangerous. They don't know the effects. They don't know if it even has an ounce of work that does work. Then you have the other stuff that you're putting on all your skin and everything else that now they're looking at the certain chemicals, even in soap, that might cause possible link to cancer and stuff like that.
2: Well, and then just to piggyback on what you're saying, you know, TikTok is targeting young women, or young girls, I'll say, around 8, 9, 10, 11 years old, for this whole skincare regimen with skincare products that they have no business using on their beautiful, brand new skin.
0: They're training their skin incorrectly.
2: Yes. And it's like TikTok, and they all have to have the, I'm not saying anything bad about these products because they're great products, but for 8, 9, 10, they just don't need them at that age, like Drunk Elephant and Bubble and all these different products. And every kid I know, young girl I know, is like, gotta have it.
0: Wow.
2: It's like, you don't need to be putting that acid on your face.
0: No.
2: You don't have a wrinkle.
0: Yeah, give yourself time.
2: You don't have a single wrinkle.
0: Enjoy your nice young skin while you have
2: it. Enjoy it.
0: I have an idea for a Super Bowl bet. I know it's a little early.
2: Oh, we just came off one.
0: Yeah, I know. Yeah. But what about this? Because sometimes it's hard for Katie to participate in some of the bets. Because they're kind of dude-orientated sometimes.
2: Yeah. I mean, I've done my fair share.
0: You have. Yeah. But sometimes, like, shave your head and you don't want to. I get why. Although that'd be amazing. What if we did it where if the guys lost, let's say, that we have to get, like, eyelash extensions put on, like the big ones. And then if you lose, you have to shave your eyebrows.
7: Ooh.
0: How dedicated are you to the show, Katie?
2: I'm not that dedicated.
7: Shave her eyebrows.
2: I think I have proven over the years I'm not that dedicated.
0: Complain if you're not involved next year. I just think that'd be, I mean, that's a stake. You know, that's like, you know, shaving the eyebrows.
2: I think there's a difference.
0: And putting an eyelash extension.
2: Yeah.
0: Sometimes they look good, but for a dude, it'd be shocking to see the...
2: Oh, for people to compliment you how great your eyes look versus where your eyebrows go?
0: No.
8: They would not.
0: You would look, a guy would look bizarre.
2: I think I'd have to even out the playing field a little bit.
8: And it'd be worse if you asked us to apply them to ourselves. Because there's no way we'd get it right.
0: It'd be all crooked.
2: Yeah. I'll have to think. I like where you're going with that.
0: Yeah.
2: I think we're going to have to tinker with it a little
0: bit. Okay, that's fine. Just thought of it.
2: Because that one's, I feel like that's not as even.
0: Okay.
2: Mm-hmm.
0: Yeah.
2: Having to put on long, luxurious, like I would die to have that. Long, luxurious lashes.
0: And we would die not to have
2: it. But you would also not like shaving off your eyebrows.
0: That's true.
7: Oh, and gosh, no.
0: Very thick eyebrows. So does Jason.
8: Well, and then after we shave our eyebrows, loser has to go get a license picture redone.
0: I like that. All right. Eyebrows.
8: So now your driver's license will look like that.
0: All right. Eyebrows on the line. You have to get your driver's license
2: by
0: picture.
2: By the way, we're going to have to apply for that right now to make an appointment to get into the driver's license because of the real ID.
0: Which they've been pushed back, I think, 7 times.
2: It's like 4 years. Four solid years. So if you even think about complaining that you can't get in to get your real ID, shut the hell up. You've had 4 years to do it.
0: Yeah.
2: Mm-hmm.
0: That's a hot take.
2: That's all I have to say about that.
0: Wow, Katie, calm down.
2: I mean, because it's like everywhere now. They're saying by the summer months, you have to have it to fly. And I guarantee people are going to be like, I can't believe they're just now telling us this.
7: I already know that. But the most likely thing is, first of all, if you have a passport, you can fly, but if you don't, or a military ID, but this half the country doesn't have a real ID, and that would cripple travel and the airlines. And the thought is they're not going to suspend getting a real ID. They're going to make it, you have to have a real ID to fly, but the punishment for not having one is going to be tiered. So it's going to be just like a warning at first run, and some literature of why you have to have a real ID fly. So it's going the opposite way for the next 4 years.
0: Right. Yeah. All right, there is somebody that is having problems with an alligator, and it involves a pizza. That's next, Jared and Katie in the Morning.
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0: Jared and Katie in the Morning, 107.5 KZL. So, Katie.
1: This is what happens when an 8-foot alligator stands between you and your pizza. Who do you call? The cops.
0: They're probably like, great. What are we supposed to do here?
1: It really happened. We have the body cam audio, and there's footage. A person ordered a pizza, and when the pizza delivery driver arrived, it was a female, she was like, there's an 8-foot alligator underneath the car that I have to pass to get to the front door. The owner called the cops.
2: Stop, no, no, stop, no, stop. No. There's an alligator underneath that car right there. Maybe go around the back.
3: I'm a little scared.
2: No, as long as it stays under the car, you can go around the back.
3: Did you want to do it?
0: No.
1: Excuse
0: not
1: me.
0: Gonna, like, some, which are faster than you think.
1: Yeah, absolutely
0: come scampering
1: not.
0: Scampering out from under the car
1: no.
0: to take my Achilles tendon off.
4: I think alligators on land can run like 30, 40 miles an hour. Yeah. I don't think it's sustained, but that's faster than I think any human can run.
1: And I bet you they have some
4: which is crazy,
1: crazy yeah. sense of smell. They're going to know the pizza's there.
0: Oh,
1: they're
0: yeah.
1: going to follow me. They're going to attack me from behind, and I'm going to die. Not over
0: yeah.
1: a pizza.
0: Yeah, they're going to eat your throat out. Yeah.
5: And it doesn't take them that long to swivel.
1: No.
5: You know what I mean? Like
1: yeah.
5: one could be facing this way and do a complete 180 in half a second.
1: Mm-hmm.
0: Yeah. I mean, I wouldn't do it if there was like a mouse under the car.
1: Forget it.
0: I'm sorry, running at my feet. Come on. Let's be serious here.
2: Ma'am, get back over there. There's an alligator right under your car.
0: That's better.
2: Get in the house.
4: What'd she say?
1: Oh, Lordy.
2: I'll take it to the back door. Here's your pizza.
4: Was that the cop?
1: Yes.
0: It's not going to do that work at a pizza place. Here's your pizza.
4: So he basically told her to get back in. She was complaining about the pizza still, even though the alligator was out there.
1: Yeah. And he's already out there, so he's like, I'll bring it around back.
0: Okay, there's a lot going on in that 25 seconds. Let's play it again.
2: Stop, no, no, stop, no, no, stop. No. There's an alligator underneath that car right there. Maybe go around the back.
3: I'm a little scared.
2: No, as long as it stays under the car, you can go around the back.
3: Would you want to do it, officer?
2: Ma'am, get back over there. There's an alligator right under your car.
3: Oh, my lordy.
2: Get in the house.
3: My pizza.
2: I'll take it to the back door. Here's your pizza.
0: Here's your pizza. Wait, gosh, he sounds like a pizza delivery guy.
4: He needs...
0: I used to deliver pizza.
4: Here's your pizza. She should have offered him a slice after that.
1: Totally.
0: And a massive tip to the girl and all the trauma.
1: Yeah.
0: It does show, as consumers, and I'm one of them, how selfish we are.
1: Mm-hmm.
0: There's an alligator.
1: I know what you're saying.
0: People are terrified. It's like, where's my pizza?
4: Yeah.
0: And when I used to deliver pizza, and it still happens, it's a snowstorm.
1: Mm-hmm.
0: And around here, no one can drive. And we're like, I'm going to order pizza.
1: And risking your life to then go deliver it.
0: And then when I worked at a certain pizza place, it was required, it was probably illegal, for you to come into work even when it was snowing.
1: Oh.
0: And then I had multiple friends that wrecked their cars, you know, to delivering a pepperoni pizza and some cheese sticks.
1: To someone who didn't want to leave because it was snowing out.
4: Well, I will tell you this. There's one thing relatable, even though there's an alligator under the car. When you're starving and the pizza's there and smelling it takes over everything.
0: I know. I get it.
5: Yeah.
1: Uh-huh.
0: Yeah.
1: I do. I understand both sides.
0: I'm selfish too.
1: Yep. And yeah, I also understand calling the cops when there's an alligator, because what am I going to do about it?
0: Right.
1: Nothing.
0: And no one knows animal control's number, so we just call the cops.
1: Right.
4: So when I was in visiting some people in Florida, this place called Lake Placid, it's like in the middle of nowhere. It didn't even seem like Florida. There was alligators everywhere. I mean, the ponds and everything. I didn't realize that alligators, they're huge, can literally bolt and get you quickly. I don't know, though, if you can out... You might be able to outrun one, though, because I don't think it's sustained, right? It's 35, 40 miles an hour, and they run. But in bursts, is that how it is?
5: I don't know. If you want that much of a head start, cool. I'm not risking it.
1: Yeah, yeah.
5: I think there's at least three people in this room that are like, I'm gator food.
0: Yeah, yeah, right.
1: Because
4: well,
1: you want to know
4: maybe
1: what
4: not.
1: Else? Well, you want to know what else
0: Jason
1: is not
0: would
1: sustained
0: be too.
1: Is not my is my running. Like,
0: right.
1: My running is not sustained.
0: No, right,
1: yeah.
0: right.
4: No, but if
1: at all.
5: I call it bursty.
4: If the alligator is in the pond, like the girl that was walking the dog around the pond and the alligator jumped out, the alligator is 10 feet away. So that's the start of the 35. I don't know how. He might only be able to do that like for 15 feet for all we know.
0: Oh, I see.
4: But
0: yeah.
4: The alligator is huge in order to do that, which is shocking.
0: Yes, how powerful. This shows how powerful these animals are.
4: I mean, you don't see
0: are.
4: Any humans that are overweight running 35 miles an hour. I mean, they run slower typically.
0: I don't think you've watched the NFL Combine recently.
1: Yeah.
0: Some 6'6 dudes, 300 pounds, that can roll. But yeah, I get what you're saying. But
4: what did Insane Bolt, is that his name?
1: Usain Bolt.
4: Usain Bolt?
1: Mm-hmm.
4: I said insane. Well, it is insane. He was quick. I don't know it how fast he ran, but...
1: Said that the maximum speed of an alligator can reach up to 35 miles per hour, but it is short bursts. And that is faster than Olympic gold medalist Usain Bolt's world record of 27.8 miles per
0: Wouldn't
1: hour.
0: Wouldn't it be funny to see like a track and field event and it's Usain Bolt versus an alligator?
1: There's a whole website dedicated to comparing the two.
0: I mean, yeah, but it's actually raced.
1: Yeah.
4: How many bursts can the alligator do?
0: How long? Because you'd have to be, like Matt said, you'd have to have a huge head start just to even risk it. Well, they could cover so much area.
4: 5-10 feet, though, and then stop.
0: Maybe. Yeah. Well, that shouldn't count, then, if it's 35 miles an hour for 5 feet.
1: I feel like an alligator, it says they're heavy bodies and they're short legs.
0: Like, how rude.
1: Better suited for ambushes than extended sprints.
0: Okay. And that's the problem, is you don't see it until it's too late.
1: Right.
0: Okay.
4: I wonder if
1: they sensed you well before you sensed them.
0: We'll Tuesday. We'll have an alligator try to attack Jason, see if he can get away.
1: Perfect, because you're always ready to run.
4: I am. I'm wondering, is an alligator slower or faster or the same as a crocodile?
1: Are alligators faster than crocodiles? I'm glad you asked, Jason. Oh. So when it comes to speed, alligators and crocodiles share impressive capabilities, but the answer isn't as straightforward as you might think. On land, alligators generally have the edge, capable of reaching speeds up to 35 miles per hour.
4: In bursts.
1: Crocodiles, on the other hand, are slightly slower on land with top speeds averaging around 20 miles per hour.
4: So fast.
1: Their bodies are built more for endurance.
4: Ooh, that might be worse. Some alligator running after you for 20 miles an hour not stopping?
0: It's like, this thing is not giving up. Jeez.
1: And by the way, for those of you thinking that running side by side, zigzagging is your way to go, no, running a straight line is your best bet. Forget the zigzag advice. It's a myth.
4: I thought the zigzag was because the alligator would have to keep turning and can't do the 35 miles an hour.
0: Yeah, I guess it's a myth.
1: Yeah.
5: I don't know. It's slowing you down, too. I feel like they can turn pretty easily.
0: Yeah, like me running in a serpentine pattern is not helping anything.
1: Yeah. I love to see that. It's slowing me down.
0: I'd fall immediately and crack my skull open.
5: Yeah.
0: And then just chomps on me and eats me in front of my kids. It's fine. All right, so Macaulay Culkin.
1: God wanted it this way.
0: Died doing what he loved.
5: Yes.
0: Actually, no, not at all.
1: Not at all.
0: Doing
1: it was all
0: a
1: part of God's great plan.
0: Yeah. At the funeral. People trying to spin it into something.
1: So bad.
0: He really liked Peter Pan growing up.
1: God bless all those who have been attacked and killed by alligators and crocodiles.
4: I don't think it's very often.
1: Well, that's good. I'm glad.
0: Yeah. Maybe in the bayou.
5: The number's not zero.
1: Yeah.
0: It's probably more than shark attacks.
4: We think no.
1: There are not that many shark
0: There's
1: attacks
0: more
1: compared.
0: Hippo attacks than shark attacks.
1: Remember, we just discovered
4: attacks
1: that.
4: Attacks or deaths?
5: I'm pretty sure more people are killed every year by cows than sharks.
1: Probably, because it was like, what, seven?
0: Yeah.
1: Seven?
4: It killed, maybe, but not attacked.
0: I mean, it's killed. It's probably killed then. There's more people that die falling out of shopping carts than all of the above.
1: Yeah.
0: Which is crazy. Well, there's a bakery that loves to bake you a nice cake for any occasion, but don't let them find out that you're a cheater. They'll do something extreme. We'll explain next. Jared and Katie in the morning.
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1: There is a bakery in Louisiana that loves to bake your birthday cake. They want to celebrate with you. But if you order a cake and you're a cheater, they'll do something else.
2: My client found out her boyfriend cheated on her the same day she was supposed to come pick up this big cake for him. She asked me, instead of picking up, can I smash it for her and send her a video? I told her, we're going to do one better. This is the video I sent her to send him.
3: Jonathan, it's Julie with the Sweet Hustle. Just want to wish you a happy birthday. I had so much fun making this cake for your party tonight. It's just one thing I don't like. Cheaters, Jonathan. We don't like cheaters.
2: Maybe I thought I was Angela Bassett. If I could have filmed a walk-off and the cake exploding, that would have been everything I needed. Moral of the story, stop playing with people, okay?
1: She lit the cake on fire.
0: Oh, nice.
1: And then filmed herself. And it is a huge cake.
0: Massive cake.
1: Like multi-tiered, like it's in the shape of, maybe like a building? I don't know.
0: Wow.
1: And she just lit it on fire and you can see it melting. Somebody wrote in the comments, my fat ass would have been taking bites out of the back where you couldn't see it. I was like, yes, I would have been
0: too.
1: Yeah,
0: I would have taken like, yeah, maybe cut the in half where you can't see the back and have half at least to eat.
4: What a
0: yeah.
4: waste of time.
1: I know.
4: And what a waste for somebody to make the cake and what a waste of food. Seriously.
1: Yeah, I think the reason that it was upsetting so much is, number one, he's getting called out for cheating. And two, I think he might have paid for the cake.
0: Oh, even better.
1: So that's when they found out he was cheating. That's why that hurt.
0: Like I said, don't mess with people. Exactly.
1: Exactly.
0: You cheat on somebody, just break up.
1: Uh-huh.
0: Like, come on. Don't mess with people.
1: And then his girlfriend was still going to go get the cake for him.
0: Yeah.
1: Uh-uh.
5: Mm-mm.
0: Yeah.
1: So there.
0: No, when you when people hurt you, boy, people have done crazier things.
1: Well, and then this person, all she had to do was call the bakery and say, can you smash it, whatever. And she said, no, we'll do better. I'll let it on fire. Seems like a waste to me, but whatever.
0: No. Yeah. I mean, I don't like cake being wasted.
1: I don't either. It hurts my heart.
0: But I understand the sentiment.
1: Yes. But sheet cake. Bakery cake. Oh, well.
0: You're at my brother's house yesterday. We have our dinners there every other week with him and my mom. And they take care of all the dinners all the time, and which is really nice. But he's like, we have a mystery cake tonight for dessert. I'm like,
1: mystery?
0: He said, well, the box said mousse.
1: Okay.
0: There's like a mousse frosting type thing.
1: Sure.
0: Or a filling.
1: Uh-huh.
0: And then the backside of the box said something else. And the baker's like, you know what? I can't tell without cutting into it. Are you okay with buying it? He said, because the box had two different labels.
1: Yeah.
0: Like the back was totally different. And he was like, I'll take the mystery cake.
4: Do you know how much sugar is in cake?
0: Dude, shut up.
1: Quiet you.
4: They've proven that sugar can make you dumb.
1: Okay, no one cares about that. I want to know what the cake was.
0: I think growing up in Rhode Island can make you dumb.
4: Oh, yeah. Cares. Well, the thing is, the Southern people are dumber. Just so, yeah.
1: What was the mystery? What was it?
0: It was like whipped cream. It was like neither one.
1: Oh, no. Really? But it was delicious?
0: Option three.
1: Oh.
0: It actually was good.
1: Yeah.
0: It was good. A little small cake. It's like, we have a mystery cake. We're like, ooh, fun.
4: That's fun.
1: What will we get?
0: I mean, it could have been fentanyl in it. We didn't care. It's a mystery.
4: When you eat the sheet cake all the time, Katie.
1: Yeah. I wish I ate it all the time. Yes.
4: Do you like the frosting part or the actual cake itself?
1: Cake.
4: So you don't eat.
1: I will eat the frosting, but sometimes it can be too much frosting.
0: Oh, right.
1: And so you have to kind of like scrape it off a little bit. Yeah.
0: Scrape it off.
1: Too much of, like, you know where it's really thick on the.
5: Easy, Jason.
1: I don't love.
5: Scrape it off.
1: But the cake, and then Costco has the cake that they fill with their mousse. Oh.
0: Yeah.
4: A lot of kids I noticed don't eat the cake. They eat the frosting.
1: They want the frosting.
0: They want
1: the
0: sugar.
4: Oreos.
0: The most sugar.
1: Yeah, they want the part that has their name on it.
0: Yeah.
1: Can I get the part with my name on it?
0: You're like, oh, it's right.
4: Katie's like, I don't care what part of the cake it is.
1: No, I'm eating the cake. You can have the frosting. That's fine.
0: I've gone out, you know, where sometimes the cake, and then over time it'll have like a sheet cake and it'll have like extra frosting that's just on the
1: side. Yeah, just on the end.
0: Oh my God.
1: No, see, that's the part I'm like,
0: for like a midnight snack?
5: Yeah, scrape the edge. Frosting's the best part.
0: Anything better than that?
5: No.
0: Scraping the edge?
5: Frosting's better than the cake.
1: No, the cake is the best.
0: And both together, but
4: gosh.
1: Okay, here's a hot take.
5: Both together, it's a magical combination.
1: It is. I agree. Together it is. Here's a hot take for you. I do not like cream cheese icing.
0: Oh, really?
1: Nope.
0: Is there a lot of that?
5: I'm here for buttercream.
1: It's supposed to be. I like buttercream is my absolute favorite.
5: Mm-hmm.
1: And it's got to be light and fluffy, but cream cheese, I just can't get down.
4: I don't know the difference.
1: It's tangier.
5: I think you would taste the difference.
4: Mm-hmm. Okay.
1: It's tangier. Sometimes I feel like it's thicker. The cream cheese icing.
5: It is fluffier to do the buttercream.
1: Yes, okay. Yeah. Buttercream big for time. Sure.
4: Mm-hmm. I do like one cake, but I don't eat it because it's too fattening.
1: What?
4: It's cheesecake.
0: Oh, cheesecake's good.
4: I mean,
5: that's heavy on the cream cheese.
1: Yes, it is.
0: Cake, though.
1: And cheesecake is not cake.
0: Yeah.
5: It's its whole separate entity.
1: It is its own dessert.
5: Jason, how do you feel about pies?
4: You know, like I said, I can take a couple bites of it, but then after that, I'm telling you, my dessert would be a taco from Taco Bell, a cheeseburger, or a Whopper.
0: Do you know how many calories are in that?
1: Do you know? Do you even know?
5: But disgusting.
0: People eat that. They can be real dumb.
4: It's true. Look it up, the sugar part. I went and looked the ingredients and the fat content in a cheesecake. I almost died. The saturated fat was like 100%.
1: That's why you don't look at it. You enjoy it, and then you move on.
0: Exactly.
5: God, as you said that, someone cut into a cheesecake on
1: that
5: TV.
1: Yes, they did.
5: Timing?
1: I thought you were going to say in the world.
5: No, there on that TV, somebody was cut into a cheesecake in a commercial.
0: I would love that.
5: Man, good time, Jason.
6: Just had dessert. Anyone ever had dessert before? Good, isn't it? You ever notice when you're out to dinner, there's always someone that wants to share a dessert? Hey, you want to share a dessert? Let's share a dessert.
1: Oh.
6: Why don't you get your own damn dessert? Oh, I just want a bite. I just want a bite. And then dessert comes and they turn into a vacuum. Apparently it was a bite from a shovel.
7: Yeah, I have a bit of a sweet tooth.
6: No, you're a pig. So am I. I love that excuse. I have a sweet tooth. Oh, so you're ordering it for your tooth. That's interesting. Because it's going straight to your ass. I think your ass owes your tooth an explanation. Dessert's kind of weird when you think about it. I mean, no one's ever really needed dessert. I mean, who was the first guy that was like, that one's a good meal. I'm full. You full? Yeah, you want to eat a cake? Let's eat a cake. Let's eat till we throw up. It's gone. Cake?
1: Oh, yeah.
6: We all love cake. Yeah. We all know cake's bad for us, though. See? Sometimes we try and disguise the fact we're having cake. It's breakfast. I can't have cake. I'll have a muffin. That's cake. You know the difference between a cake and a muffin? Nothing. A muffin is a bald cupcake. We know it. Have you seen those mini muffins? How much denial are you in if you're eating a mini muffin? Oh, I'm just going to have like one or 12. Cake's a powerful food. Cake can actually bring people together. It's Bill's birthday. Yeah, I hate that guy. There's cake in the conference room. Well, I should say hello.
0: He goes on and on about cake for another like 10 minutes.
1: No, it's so true.
4: It is weird, though, when you think about it. Like, why do we have certain times that we eat certain things? Why can't we eat cake in the morning? And why do we typically not eat a cheeseburger in the morning? How is that set? And why? It has something to do with our stomach getting stomach aches?
1: No.
4: Or it's just that society has created that?
1: I think it's just society creates it.
4: It makes no sense, though.
0: Yeah. You go out in the morning and get the eggs on the farm, and you, all right, let's do that real quick. But then again, there's bacon. I don't know. Who knows?
1: I don't like it. I want to eat what I want to eat when I want to eat it.
4: Well, breakfast is popular later in the day now, even for lunch.
1: Yeah, we used to have breakfast for dinner all the time. We thought it was so cool.
0: Well, no, yeah. It's like, oh, really? So taboo. Well, and then even now when you go to a restaurant, before you have your pork chop or your steak, you're having like a whole loaf of bread to start.
1: Yes, a whole loaf.
0: Huge, like a whole bunch of bread. You're like, yes. Uh-huh. And then afterwards you have dessert. It's amazing. A quick way to get in a better mood this morning. It's a laughter exercise. You can do it next with us. It's next.

0: Jared and Katie in the morning, 107.5 KZL.
1: If you woke up on the wrong side of the bed, don't feel bad. It happens to, I think, all of us at some point. You just wake up in a bad mood, can't help it.
0: Yeah, sure.
1: Right? Well, if that was you this morning, we have an very easy to do laughing exercise that is going to instantly put you into a good mood. You can follow along with us if you maybe don't want to admit that you woke up in a bad mood. Just listen to how this exercise goes.
2: Just do what I do.
3: Okay.
2: Ha.
3: Ha.
2: Ha. Ha.
3: Ha. Ha.
2: Ha. Ha. Ha. Ha. Ha. Ha. Ha. Ha. Ha. Ha. Ha. Ha. Ha. Ha. Ha. Ha. Ha. Ha. Ha. Ha. Ha. Ha. Ha. Ha. Ha. Ha. Ha. Ha. Ha. Ha. Ha. Ha. Ha. Ha. Ha. Ha. Ha. Ha. Ha. Ha. Ha. Ha. Ha. Ha. Ha. Ha. Ha. Ha. Ha. Ha. Ha. Ha. Ha. Ha. Ha. Ha. Ha. Ha. Ha. Ha. Ha. Ha. Ha. Ha. Ha. Ha. Ha. Ha. Ha. Ha. Ha. Ha. Ha. Ha. Ha. Ha. Ha. Ha. Ha. Ha. Ha. Ha. Ha. Ha. Ha. Ha. Ha. Ha. Ha. Ha. Ha. Ha. Ha. Ha. Ha. Ha. Ha. Ha. Ha.

0: Wow. So it just keeps adding a hot each time?
1: So it is basically what we're seeing, but we're listening to. There is a therapist, like in a Zoom call. She's on one side, and then the guy who's calling and talking to her is on the other, like a split screen. And she said, just follow along. And so she goes first, and then he follows along. Next thing you know, everyone's laughing.
2: Love it.
1: Do you want to play?
2: Yes.
1: You want to do it? You want to try it?
2: Yeah.
1: Okay. So I can be the therapist, so to speak, and then you guys just
2: mimic
1: repeat
2: what you do. Okay.
1: Just mimic what I do.
0: So we're adding a ha each time, basically?
1: Well, pretty much.
3: And then you're laughing longer because she started going, all different.
2: Okay. We'll follow you.
1: Okay. Ha.
2: Ha.
3: Ha.
1: Wait, ha. Wait,
2: let's start over.
1: Yeah. Let's, like, all
3: can you do like a 3-2-1 thing?
1: Oh, sure. Not every time.
2: That was easy to follow.
4: Okay. Katie does it, and then the three of us do it at the same time.
1: Yes. Yeah. Okay. Ready? 3-2-1 Ha.
2: Ha.
1: Ha. Ha.
2: Ha. Ha.
1: Ha. Ha. Ha. Ha. Ha. Ha. Ha. Ha. Ha. Ha. Ha. Ha. Ha. Ha. Ha. Ha. Ha. Ha. Ha. Ha. Ha. Ha. Ha. Ha. Ha. Ha. Ha. Ha. Ha. Ha. Ha. Ha. Ha. Ha. Ha. Ha. Ha. Ha. Ha. Ha. Ha. Ha. Ha. Ha. Ha. Ha. Ha. Ha. Ha. Ha. Ha. Ha. Ha. Ha. Ha. Ha. Ha. Ha. Ha. Ha. Ha. Ha. Ha. Ha. Ha. Ha. Ha. Ha. Ha. Ha. Ha. Ha. Ha. Ha. Ha. Ha. Ha. Ha. Ha. Ha. Ha. Ha. Ha.

0: My life's still in shambles.
1: The problem with that, don't you have to have somebody else to do it with where it's going to be funnier? Because if you're just doing it by yourself.
2: And no, I start... you definitely have to have somebody to do it with.
0: Well, thanks a lot, Kate. It makes it even more depressing.
1: Maybe kids.
2: Jerry. Yes,
0: they're not up
2: perfect.
0: At 4 in the morning.
1: That's what I was thinking. Like, Carol won't be up yet, so if I start doing that,
0: I'll call
1: she's
0: one of you guys.
2: Yeah,
0: in
2: perfect.
0: The face.
2: Perfect. Because if you're doing this by yourself, you sound insane.
3: Yeah.
0: My kid's like, my dad's lost it.
1: I'm going to try it tomorrow while Carol's sleeping and wake up and start doing that sitting up in the bed and see what she does. I'll record it.
0: Yeah, do it. Stand at the edge of the bed just doing that.
3: Do you want her to wake up on the wrong side of the bed?
2: Do you?
0: No, Carol.
1: No, it said that you're not supposed to, Matt. It's supposed to be make you in a good mood.
3: Yeah, but you're going to wake her up on the wrong side of the problem.
0: And then you're going to be on the wrong side of the house.
2: Yes.
3: Yeah, the dog house.
2: He does sound insane when he did it, though. Yeah. He does.
0: No, it was fun.
2: It
0: was fun. All right, that's good. I think any little tool we can get, you know, because you only take so many pills.
2: For real. I mean, you don't want to overdo it. You know what I mean? You don't want to overdo that. Oh, my face hurts.
0: All right, you'll never believe it. It's so dumb. All right, take on Katie. Jared and Katie's pop quiz going for win number 85 on the year against only 3 losses. We'll take caller 15 right now, 800-682-1075. Jared and Katie's pop quiz coming up with Jared and Katie in the morning. And reminder, if you tie, you fly with PTI. If you tie Katie, you get a $500 gift card to fly from PTI. Pop quiz coming up.
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2: Today, hope you like it hot and steamy, because that's what we've got in the forecast. Partly sunny, hot, humid with a high of 92. Tonight, clear, going to drop down to 65. And then tomorrow, partly cloudy. And we do have a chance for some afternoon thunderstorms and some showers with a high of 92. Starting the morning off with sunny skies, 68 degrees right now. 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
0: Jared and Katie's pop quiz coming up next.

0: Jared and Katie in the morning, 107.5 KZL. Time for Jared and Katie's pop quiz. The way the game works, we have five pop culture questions. 60 seconds on the clock. Katie has 84 wins against 3 losses. She's out of the studio in our soundproof booth. Brad, who's filling in for Matt, who's playing today? All right. We got Andy, and apparently, Andy, you've been married 3 times?
1: Yes, that's correct.
0: And how's the third one going?
1: It's going a whole lot better than the first two.
0: Oh, well, good. How long have you been married for the third time?
1: 2 years.
0: Okay, good.
2: Oh, boy.
0: You're not a quitter. I'll give you that.
2: The odds are rough.
0: Yeah. Do you both have kids?
1: Yeah, we both have one.
0: One. I got you. All right. Do you have any questions about the game?
1: No.
0: All right. If you get stuck, you can pass. If there's time remaining, go back to ones you passed on. Here we go. Question number one is multiple choice. Shakira won her suit against the government of Spain over her unpaid taxes. How much does Spain have to pay her back? Is it $10 million? $30 million or $70 million?
1: $10
0: million. $70 million, yes. True or false, Shaq just got his second master's degree from LSU.
1: False.
0: Incorrect. This song has spent 10 weeks at number one on the Billboard Hot 100.
1: False.
0: This newly married celebrity and music producer said he's not allowed to talk publicly about his sex life with his famous wife. Who is the producer?
1: Pass.
0: What movie is this from?
3: This is Sparta!
1: What a 300.
0: Yes. This song has spent 10 weeks at number one at the Billboard Hot 100.
1: Pass.
0: This newly married celebrity music producer said he's not allowed to talk publicly about his sex life with his famous wife.
1: Benji.
0: No, time's up. I did wrong anyway. Hold on. All right, you got two. All right, let's get Katie back in here from the soundproof booth.
4: Hi.
0: Hey, Katie, take on Andy. He's got married for the third time 2 years ago.
4: Wow.
0: He says it's going much better than the other two.
4: Third time's a charm.
0: They say that.
4: Yeah. Also, I feel like maybe we just jinxed that. Sorry, Andy.
0: And statistically, it's not, but we'll see.
4: When he goes, it's going better than the other two. I'm like, sorry. That was a jinx.
0: Yeah, not a real ringing endorsement either. It's better than the other two. That didn't work out. It ended in disaster.
4: Yeah, Andy, this is what happens when you call into the show.
0: That's right. All right, the score to beat is 2.
4: Okay, yeah.
0: Jason, your prediction for Katie?
2: Me? I have the same number every week. 4.
0: Okay. 4. Okay. All right, here we go. Question number one is multiple choice. Shakira won her lawsuit against the government of Spain over her unpaid taxes. How much does Spain have to pay her back? Is it $10 million, $30 million, or $70 million?
4: It is $70 million.
0: Yes. True or false, Shaq just got his second master's degree from LSU.
4: True.
0: Yes. This song has spent 10 weeks at number one on the Billboard Hot 100.
4: We've been talking about it a lot. I'm going to Ella Langley's Choose in Texas.
0: That is correct. This newly married celebrity and music producer said he's not allowed to talk publicly about his sex life with his famous wife. Who's the producer?
4: Betty Blanco.
0: Yes. And what movie is this from?
3: This is Sparta! This is Sparta!
4: Gladiator.
0: No. It's in that realm, though. Yeah. All right, that's it. Katie won 4-2. Let's recap the questions.
4: I'm proud. I did better than I thought I was going to say.
0: Yeah, you did good. Shakira, well, I didn't know that was still going on.
4: Yeah. Remember? She was like all in the news a couple years ago for tax evasion in Spain, and everybody
2: was
4: like,
2: she was like going to get arrested.
4: Yes.
2: Or go to jail.
4: Yes, the whole deal. And it was very odd because she had somebody, she wasn't doing her taxes on TurboTax herself.
0: Right.
4: You know what I mean? She had
0: a team.
4: Yes, it has a whole team. And she wasn't living in Spain at the time, but she had a house there. And so it was something along the lines of, like, I'm not even there.
0: Right. And yeah. Spain was unable to prove she was there like 148 days, which would consider her to be a resident.
2: But the thing is, if you have a team of people you're depending on for your taxes,
4: I'd be cutting some heads probably.
2: You would, then you're subjected to what they're doing. Like, a lot of people don't understand taxes. You're trusting those people. Is it right for her all of a sudden to be liable? I think it, you are here. Like, you're.
4: Yeah, liable. I mean.
2: But if you're reporting honestly, your team is, even if they weren't, it's not your fault. You're relying on your team.
0: Yeah,
2: but
0: if your CPA does, like, makes a major mistake, that, I guess, does it fall back on you?
4: That part I don't know. But it is also, you're hiring somebody to do the job for you.
0: Right.
4: I mean.
2: I think we should ask Lisa that, maybe.
4: Sure.
0: I know we asked her this when this came up.
4: Did we? Because I can't remember.
0: The answer,
4: I don't
0: though.
4: Either.
2: It's messed up.
0: Yeah. We it definitely is. Asked her because, you know, I can't remember because it was such a big story.
2: Like, unless they think Shakira lied herself to her team.
4: Maybe. But
2: if her team's doing it, that's messed up.
0: Well, I guess she didn't pay taxes in Spain. That was the whole thing. Right. She's like, I don't live here half the time. Mm-hmm. So that's. But then she has to spend. This is 2011. So 15 years fighting this?
4: Fighting it.
0: You know, this is super expensive.
4: And so she's getting $70 million. Okay, and look, that is an obscene amount of money, for sure.
2: But it costs that.
4: And then also, it's like, you have just spent 15 years in the system.
2: And can you imagine being on the back of your mind that you might go to prison?
4: No.
2: I would sue for that.
4: And she went through a divorce, very public, cheating divorce.
0: Oh, yeah.
4: Remember that?
0: Yeah.
2: I could sue for pain and suffering on that, because it messed me up psychologically. I think she spent 140 days and 147 days and a half.
4: Is that really?
2: No, but
4: they can
0: prove
4: it.
0: They prove it.
2: Because it's 148, right?
4: Well.
0: It's like, you almost got me.
4: If that's the truth, that's the truth.
2: I can prove one half.
0: You almost got me. Yeah. You just never know like what people are going through.
4: I know.
0: Like, successful, beautiful, talented, and then husband cheats. Then the taxes thing, and then it's like, I mean, she has money, but the stress has to be outrageous.
4: No kidding. World tours. Remember, she did the Super Bowl halftime show.
0: Mm-hmm. She did that concert, didn't she, for like 2 million people?
4: Mm-hmm.
0: She did say this is for the other people out there that don't have the money to fight, that just, you know, if they get railroaded by the system, you get railroaded.
4: Yeah.
0: There's nothing you can do.
4: God, Shakira came home to find that some of her favorite jam had been eaten. And that's how she knew.
0: He
4: was cheating. Gerard Piquet.
0: Yes.
2: Because he doesn't like jam? Is that what?
4: I guess it was like hers, and she was the only one who ate it, but then the mistress was eating it.
2: Gosh, what a way.
4: She's like
2: nowadays, people are going to be like, don't eat anything in the house if you come over.
0: Betrayal is the worst. It hurts the worst.
4: And she Shakira.
0: I know. Well, when Brad Pitt and Angelina, I remember they couldn't make it. I'm like, no one can make it.
4: Right. Well, their deal.
0: Or even Jennifer Aniston.
4: Yes.
0: Those two beautiful people.
4: Yeah.
0: And then he cheats with Angelina Jolie, and you're like, okay.
4: Yeah, I know. And then they're like, we're not going to get married until everybody can. And they date for, 9 years and get married, and then boom, done, divorced.
0: Divorced, and then he has nothing to do with the kids.
4: Oh, that's, yeah.
0: Allegedly.
4: Yeah.
0: Fun. All right, recapping pop quiz. So that's, you know, sometimes when for me, I give myself a pity party with the divorces and stuff.
4: Uh-huh.
0: I'm like, even these rich celebrities, they can't make it. They're the most beautiful people in the world with everything, and their lives are seemingly great. Can't make it.
4: They're just human, Jared.
0: Yeah, they are.
4: They're just humans.
0: People. Just people. All right, true or false, Shaq just got his second master's degree from LSU. That is true, and this is not an honorary degree. Like, he earned it.
4: That's great. Good for him.
2: Pointless.
4: Why?
2: Well, I mean, I guess the honorary degree, you're saying most of the time they're handed out.
4: Well, yeah, that's honorary.
0: He went to school for this.
4: Yeah, really
2: pointless.
4: Did it. No way. I don't think.
2: Pointless.
4: So continuing to educate yourself is pointless?
2: Yeah, because schools are brainwashing and he's already have all the
4: Talk
2: money in the world.
4: Talk about someone who's been brainwashed.
2: Yeah, they are.
4: Seriously.
0: No, I mean, he said he's doing it for it to show his kids that.
4: Good for him.
0: To get their degrees and to, you know, to go for your dreams.
4: Yeah.
0: And to,
2: pointless.
0: And he said continue to learn.
4: Jason, shut up.
0: Yeah, I mean,
4: seriously.
0: I mean, if he was going to make money, yeah, that would not be the case. He doesn't need to do that, but he likes to learn
4: and expand his brain, which is, I don't know, maybe something you should be trying.
2: Yeah. I already went to school brainwashed. That's what they do there. They brainwash you into certain beliefs and ideas. That's just not true.
4: What the hell is the matter with you?
2: You have to recreate your papers to appeal to the teacher. It's very odd.
0: You have to have a brain too washed.
4: Yeah, you really do. So we don't have to worry about that with you.
2: Thank you, Katie. I didn't take shots at you.
4: But I'm not taking a shot. I'm just stating facts.
0: I do remember being at UNCG, but it was an environmental science class. We had to write some paper about saving the sea turtles. And you definitely, if you said it a different way that she didn't agree with you, you definitely got a worse grade. Because remember people talked about it afterwards. They had a differing opinion.
2: Yep.
0: You know, about the environment, and they're like all got like C's.
4: Oh.
0: And then people were like, we need to do whatever it takes. Got A. So I'd learn quickly, just do what she says.
4: So you don't think saving sea turtles is a big deal?
2: It's just different ways of approaching it.
4: Mm-hmm. I mean, it was environmental studies.
0: Science.
4: So, I mean, you know.
0: No.
2: Then they went on a protest. Don't eat the sea turtles.
4: No one's eating the turtles.
0: No, I didn't say I was against it. I'm just saying I learned quickly, like she had a certain viewpoint. And to write my papers accordingly.
4: Mm-hmm.
0: That's smart.
2: Yep.
4: And also, if you feel the way that Jason apparently feels, then don't go to college.
0: Yeah.
4: If you're like, they're doing nothing but brainwashing their kids.
2: Well,
4: don't go.
2: I mean, back in the day, you would be required to get a degree in a lot of fields. I mean, it's a little less now, but...
4: it's not really required. It became like the standard. It was never required.
2: Well, it is required in certain fields like nursing or doctors or lawyers.
4: As it should be.
2: I didn't say that. You just said it's not necessarily required.
4: But
2: so I'm answering
4: that. For
2: most
4: things, it's like, unless you're going into a very specific occupation, but it wasn't like, you just simply can't get a job if you don't have a degree.
2: No, but actually back in the day for the good jobs, it would require a degree. It's less now because it's based more on experience, but you would have to go to school. Not only to further your education, but you have to appeal to what the teacher's view were most of the time, not everybody, to get a better grade.
4: Don't you think if Jason were a professor, that would be 100% the way? It was like, if you don't agree with me, you get an F.
0: He sees purple hair, he's like, F.
4: Right, yeah, F.
2: And that is exactly why I'm not a professor.
4: Right.
2: So I know my place.
0: Right, that's right, you know your limits. Uh-huh. All right, but yeah, Shaq got his second master's degree, and then he had the person reading out his name say, you know, Shaquille, I hate Charles Barkley O'Neal.
4: Yes.
0: When he was going across the stage, which I thought was hilarious. This song has spent 10 weeks at number one on the Billboard Hot 100. Choosing Texas, Ella Langley. She's crushing it.
4: Every award at the ACMs.
2: You know, she's coming to Raleigh.
4: Yes.
2: And then she's also, it's not too far from here. I didn't realize where this was exactly. Salem, Virginia is a couple hours away.
4: Oh, yeah, that's not far.
0: Oh, really?
2: Mm-hmm.
4: I would go see her.
2: June 24th and 25th.
4: Yeah, I would definitely go see her.
2: I think it's the 24th in Raleigh, 25th in Salem, unless I have that reversed.
0: Okay.
4: Mm-hmm.
0: What's in Salem? They got a big venue there? She's doing something a little smaller, maybe?
4: I know Portsmouth, Virginia. I'm not familiar with Salem, Virginia.
2: Oh, Portsmouth, I think, is a lot bigger.
4: Yeah.
0: Okay.
4: It's beautiful, too.
0: Well, this newly married celebrity and music producer...
4: The venue's pretty.
2: The venue. It's
4: the venue.
2: The town is awesome.
4: Oh, I've only been to the venue, so I don't know. I mean, I've stayed, I guess, in there, but...
2: Put Eid in there, and that's the town.
0: Oh, is it?
2: With a venue across the street. That's on the line of Norfolk and Virginia Beach.
4: Portsmouth, Virginia is where I rode the ferry and then did the ferry of shame.
2: You were in the exact best possible little island of the worst place in America.
4: So I was like, it was beautiful.
0: That's where you did the ferry?
4: Yeah, that was the ferry shame. The ferry of shame.
0: I thought that was in Florida for some reason.
4: That was Scuba Steve.
0: I see.
4: Yeah, two separate incidences. Yeah.
0: I definitely.
2: Where she did the Ferry of Shame.
4: I had to do the Ferry of Shame in Portsmouth, Virginia.
0: All this time I thought it was.
4: No.
0: I thought Scuba Steve and the ferry was the same story.
4: Nope.
0: Oh my gosh.
4: The Ferry of Shame is where I went to White's Red Panic at Portsmouth, Virginia. And I was headed to the bathroom.
2: She was traveling with the band at that time.
4: Basically. Man, I wish. I would have maybe had my tickets for free, probably. I was walking to the bathroom, and I passed this very attractive, hippie-looking man. And we just met eyes and had a moment.
0: And then you went to his house?
4: To whatever hotel he was staying
2: in. Oh, that's safe.
4: Yeah. Are my kids listening? Is now the time that they're that's gonna be weird.
0: Are they on the bus?
4: Yeah. Nope.
2: They could really have something against you. They could blackmail you.
4: They don't ride the bus in the morning.
0: They should be there.
4: Yeah, hopefully.
0: Actually, I don't know. Maybe not.
4: Oh God.
0: No, you were definitely like a Dateline series
4: 100%.
0: Ready to happen. Yes. What she thought was an innocent makeout turned into held captive for years.
4: When I say my prayers, I'm saying my prayers for that specific reason. I'm like, thank you, God, for getting me where I am today, because, Katie, my Lord.
2: Well, you said you walked by and had a moment. Wasn't there another concert that you walked by the bathroom, a random guy, and then you decided to make out
4: that
2: without
4: was him? That was the one. Same one? That was okay. Billy.
2: You just made out with somebody by walking by. Uh-huh. Didn't ever talk to. God, you were slutty.
4: I loved every second of it. It was like the magic of the music.
0: Meanwhile,
4: and the drugs.
2: Don't do drugs. That's not. Right.
0: Yeah. Well, and you know, and we're judging you, but any dude here, if the somebody they're attracted to was like, "Hey, fly to California today,"
4: they would
0: to see me. You're like, all right,
4: yes, and we okay. Right, we watch these datelines, and it's like. They just had a feeling that it was like a good move. Right. You know, it's terrible.
0: Y'all didn't do the do.
4: Not the do.
0: Did everything else?
4: Yes. And then I got up very early the next morning because I was like, oh my God, all of my girlfriends are across the river. And I was by myself.
2: Did they know where you were?
4: Jason, I don't know. Yes. I mean, I think they did.
2: Didn't your phone kidnap? We'll deal with it tomorrow.
4: Yeah. I mean, something. They knew that I was like on the trip with them.
2: Well, I know that, but they know that you didn't get back safe.
0: They go back to the Airbnb or probably the hotel.
4: Yeah.
0: And they're like, no Katie? Like, that's Katie.
2: It is like a mess, though. You wake up the next day from whatever night you had that could be over the top, drinking, whatever it is. And then you wake up like, oh my gosh, what happened? Yeah. And then you look at your keys, wallet, and phone. You're like, oh, thank God.
4: Oh, thank God. Well, the ferry of shame was the worst because I needed to get back over the river and I didn't have a dollar that it took to ride the ferry. So I walk downstairs of the hotel and I'm like, I'm going to pretend like I'm staying here so I don't look like trash.
0: Right.
4: And so I grab a newspaper and put it under my arm. And they had this, you know, sometimes hotels have free bananas or apples or, sitting at the front desk. Right. I was like, I'll take an apple. And so I just walked myself to the ferry and realized I didn't have a dollar and I'm holding up the line. And this guy who's dressed fully in a business suit behind me just pays for me. He's like, here. And he just paid for me to get on the ferry.
2: Meanwhile, Katie's hair looks like a bird's nest.
0: And did you ever talk to that guy again?
4: He called into the radio station.
0: That's right.
4: He wrote this song.
0: That's right.
4: And he called into the radio station. This is like back a million years ago.
2: If he was in Portsmouth, Virginia, how did he call into here?
4: We exchanged phone numbers. Yeah. And like then, of course, you know, there was correspondence once we got back.
0: I got
4: and
0: you.
4: And then he was like, I wrote a song for you.
0: That's right.
4: And he called in. His name was Billy. And he like sang this song. And he used to write me letters.
2: Oh, my gosh.
0: And you never saw him again?
4: No.
0: Never went back?
4: No.
0: How far away is that from you?
4: Portsmouth was three and a half, four hours, okay. Something like that.
0: That's funny.
2: Well, yeah, mm-hmm. About four, because Virginia Beach takes about 4.5
0: This whole time, I thought it was Scuba Steve.
4: No, that's a whole different day. That's a whole different story. It's a whole different trip.
0: Yeah, that's Key West.
4: Whole different timeline. Yeah.
0: Okay. Katie used to be fun.
2: Gosh, you...
4: I really did.
2: Belong in a...
4: I know, gosh.
2: Nashville type area or something.
4: Love it. So when I say, like, been there, done that...
0: You've been there...
4: For real.
0: Yeah. Yeah, when you're, like, seeing the mistakes I make, and I feel judged by you, but you always couple it with, or couch it with, been there, done that... Yeah, it's a good reminder.
4: Yeah, if you need me to remind you more often, I can.
0: I've done risky things, too.
4: Yes, been there, done that.
0: All right, recapping pop quiz, Katie won 4-2. This newly married celebrity music producer said he's not allowed to talk publicly about his sex life with his famous wife. That is Benny Blanco. That's a request, apparently, Selena Gomez has made.
2: Oh, she's whipped.
4: I think it's a smart idea.
0: Yeah.
4: You know, I think that once you start sharing that, like this, everything else for you when you're a celebrity is... You're allowed it. Yes, you have no privacy. You have that. You have the intimacy. Nobody else can know about it.
0: Right.
2: Benny Blanco has to do whatever she says.
0: Probably.
4: I mean,
2: he's got never going to get a better looking girl than that.
4: Right.
0: No.
4: So of course he's like, whatever you say.
0: He got a good looking girl who's also famous and talented and rich. Mm-hmm. He could probably, because he's rich, find somebody hot. But it's like
2: I don't know.
0: Yeah, he's horrible looking.
4: But he.
0: I mean, I'm not trying to be mean, but he looks homeless.
4: Listen, there was a guy on Family Feud, I'm not kidding, last night, where I had an out loud, visceral reaction to how ugly he was. We're watching as a family, and I was like, oh! Like that. I was like, why does his beard look like that? And Ben was like, stop it.
2: Couldn't help it. I'm still stuck on Katie was watching Family Feud.
0: I'm not.
4: It was, we watched that, Jeopardy, or Wheel of Fortune.
2: Of course you did.
4: Every night.
2: Yeah. Oh my gosh. Did you have your calendars out that you have to write in?
4: I didn't. No working when I'm at home.
2: Mahjong, where you had that on the side?
4: No, God, I wish.
2: An almanac?
0: Nothing.
4: No.
0: Library card ready to go?
4: No, I mean always. At the ready.
0: All right, and then what movie is this from?
3: This is Sparta!
0: I guess, Jason, you heard the listener, but it's 300 with Gerard Butler. Very similar to Gladiator.
4: Okay.
0: With a very famous movie line.
4: Okay.
0: But just Like, I guess everywhere he went for a while, those people just screamed that at Gerard Butler.
4: This is
0: Sparta.
4: Sparta.
0: Sparta.
4: What's the movie?
0: He's a Spartan.
4: With the one where they go, is there nothing? What is it? What does he say? Is there nothing?
0: Is there no one else?
4: Is there no one else?
0: Is that Gladiator?
4: Is it?
0: I think it might be Gladiator.
4: Okay, that's why I got it confused.
0: Is there no one? Yeah, yeah. I think there's okay. Gladiator.
4: Yeah.
0: All right, Katie, another win. Jared and Katie's pop quiz.
4: Well, the TSA is challenging people to start bringing as many rotisserie chickens as they can onto the plane. Just carrying your little, you know how rotisserie chickens come in like the bag little case. The TSA says, come on, bring it on. Bring as many as you can on to the plane. So we're going to tell you what the record is and why they're challenging their passengers to bring as many rotisserie chickens coming up.
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1: The TSA is challenging travelers to bring as many rotisserie chickens as they can onto the planes.
0: Why?
1: You know, like how your rotisserie chicken comes in like a bag, mm-hmm. or it comes in one of those carriers.
2: You can see the grease.
1: You can see all
2: the grease.
1: And when that chicken is hot, there is nothing better, boy, where you just like rip off its leg, and you can because it's so tender and moist. So good. Okay, so the TSA isn't exactly challenging. However, remember when they came out with their 3-1-1 rule about the liquids?
0: Yeah,
1: yeah. You could only have your liquid in a certain size, and you could only bring, if you're bringing it on board.
0: On board,
1: if you're
0: right.
1: Packing it, that's a different story. Well, the TSA is saying with this boom of everybody obsessed with protein, everybody's trying to bring their protein shakes on board with them, but it exceeds the amount of liquid that you're allowed to have, right?
0: Okay, right.
1: So the TSA says, look, if protein is your main concern, pack as many rotisserie chickens as you can into your carry-on, and you can bring those on board.
0: They get your protein.
1: And so people are seeing that as a challenge, and they're like, fine, I'll see how many I can bring on
3: it
1: board because you're allowed.
3: They for Thanksgiving, they were promoting that you can bring your mm-hmm. cooked turkey on board. You can bring lobsters on board. I'm like, wait a minute, I can bring this turkey on board and lobsters on board, but I have to throw away this water?
1: Yeah, that I just bought.
3: That's

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1: To clarify, though, I'm only figuratively lost, in case you're worried.
0: It feels good to be Boatyou. 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
2: And then I see, like, oh, they're bringing a keg beer to the bar, and they let them go around the metal detector. We don't know what's in that keg. It could be loaded with guns.
3: But did they go through some sort of scan beforehand? I don't know.
2: It doesn't matter. It's all metal. You can't get into it.
3: I don't know.
2: But they're trusting that. And they walk right by with a little ID.
3: You don't think they have any sort of security measure?
2: Well, think about this. They have knives in the restaurant.
3: Yeah.
2: Knives. Like, anybody could steal a knife from the kitchen. They could run back there, whatever. Or even the cook. Let's say you get employed by a restaurant that your intention is to do something. You could be employed there. Steal a knife from the back kitchen and go running on a plane hide it somewhere.
3: The things I've never worried about in my life until I started working with you.
4: Or think about.
3: I've never, time thought about that.
4: I mean, I think after 9/11, people start thinking, what is security? But then, I never thought about somebody at a restaurant or you can steal a knife and before your flight because they don't check you when you go back on.
3: Yeah. Hmm. You do go through the things.
2: Yeah, but you're already, the kitchener has the knife. So as you have to take that knife as...
3: Well, if you're trying to get on board with it, is my like because you know
2: you
3: when you
2: how would they know?
3: Yeah,
4: do you still go through something?
3: Yeah, don't you? Because I feel like when you go up to the ticket, isn't there like right before you know where the things are? There isn't
2: that is
3: one
2: not
3: right there.
2: True. No, You go through TSA.
3: Maybe I'm just thinking like you go through that line,
4: the line,
3: and then they
4: the
3: scan
4: doorway.
3: You.
2: Well,
3: and
2: if
3: then
2: you're
3: the
2: going out of the country, then you go through it twice. Like,
3: well, yeah, for customs,
2: right, but
3: yeah,
2: no. So you could, I don't want to promote that,
4: well,
2: but
4: you just gave the idea.
3: You just gave the idea.
2: Well,
3: so
2: there's more than that.
3: If it happens, it's your fault.
2: I mean, there's metal everywhere. They're bringing metal things in. I mean,
3: well,
4: maybe you can go, if they have fries, you can get their hot grease and take it on and throw it at somebody.
3: Splash it on somebody's face.
4: Gosh.
3: Right. Let's play a little game called Can I Bring That on the Plane? Since we're allowed to bring a rotisserie chicken.
4: All right.
3: Are you, these are a couple things, whether you are or are not allowed to bring these onto the plane when you are traveling. How about a whole watermelon?
4: I say yes.
3: Okay. Jason, can you bring a whole watermelon on board?
2: I think you could because you could scan it if the watermelon had a gun in it.
3: The answer is yes, you can.
4: Yeah.
3: Yeah, you can bring a whole ass watermelon, but don't even think about bringing shampoo that's 5 ounces.
4: Yeah.
3: Don't even think about
4: don't
3: it.
4: Don't even
3: think about it.
4: Don't be stupid.
3: Right. Jason, you did mention live lobster.
2: Mm-hmm.
3: Are you allowed to bring a live lobster on board with you?
2: Yeah.
4: I would say no.
3: The answer is yes, you can.
4: Wow.
3: As long as it is in a clear, sealed, spill-proof container.
4: Oh, okay, yeah, okay.
3: So it's got to be in a thing.
4: Right, you can't just be holding it.
3: Yeah, can't just bring
2: it. I mean, I think, again, you're going through that detector, and if something was put in there, would it go off?
3: Yeah. What about live fish in water? Can you bring live fish in water on board?
2: I mean, if it's sealed,
4: if you do the lobster thing, I would think so.
2: Yeah.
3: You can.
4: You can.
3: Live fish in water. Who is traveling with a live fish?
2: What if it was a present for Christmas for somebody?
4: It's their support animal.
3: The only thing I can think of is, let's say you travel to Minnesota to go to the state fair, right? Because it's like one of the biggest. And you win a fish. And you're like, now what? You just bring it home with you?
2: What are those little fishes in the bowl? That you
3: like the goldfish?
2: No, the...
3: Beta fish.
4: Right. All that for that.
3: Yeah. But you can do it. You can bring a live fish. How about frozen breast milk and packs of ice?
4: Yes.
2: Yeah.
3: Yes, you can. Yep. And as long as the breast milk pouches are fully frozen at screening. So if they thaw at some point because, like, let's say you're bringing it to the airport to use later, you just have to make sure that it's frozen when you go through the screening, and then you can use
2: it
3: after that.
2: Well, that's odd to me.
4: Interesting.
2: Yeah, because that's the point, I believe, of the liquid is because... you could put something dangerous in it without it being detected. So if you say you put poison or something in the breast milk, then froze it, then it gets thawed on the plane. Well, there you go. Yeah. That's another way I just discovered.
3: I feel like women value breast milk so much that we would never do anything to intentionally poison
2: it. If you're a terrorist.
3: You know what I mean? Like you were like, I worked so hard for that. I don't want to do anything.
2: One time it could be Enfamil.
3: One time I had to dump my breast milk because it reeked of Pinot Grigio.

0: No, you did not.
1: Yes, I did. I was pumping out at a girl's
2: night.
1: You
2: could smell wine in your breath. What in the world? How much wine are you drinking?
0: It's called alcoholism.
1: It was a girl's night. It was my first night out in forever. We went away to a friend's lake house, and we were drinking Pinot Grigio. I had not had hardly anything to drink. And so then I'm like just chugging Pinot Grigio. And then the next morning, after I had pumped, it smelled like straight Pinot Grigio. And I had to dump it, and I cried a little.
3: Yeah, you're like, what a waste.
1: I was like, I can't.
3: Pump and dump.
2: And she was sure it was Pinot Grigio. Somebody else might, is that Sauvignon Blanc?
1: No, there was no mistaking it. Even Ben was like, absolutely not.
3: Ben's like, I'll drink it. Don't waste it. Right. They said airport liquid limits are placed to prevent terrorists from carrying liquid explosives onto aircraft.
2: That's There's the explosives reason. In liquid?
3: They said for explosive security experts established that small quantities restrict the critical diameter needed to detonate certain liquid explosives.
1: Wow.
2: Well, then there's another case for it. If you have a little 5-ounce bottle of shampoo and there's acid in it or poison, you could bring that on.
3: Yeah.
2: See, I'm getting worried now.
3: Yeah. You shouldn't go anywhere.
1: You shouldn't. You should stay right where you are.
2: The odds are so low, though.
1: Okay.
3: Not for you.
1: What can you bring on an airplane? We're playing, can I bring this? How about whole pies and cakes?
3: Yeah. Yes.
1: The answer is
2: Why
1: yes.
2: Why wouldn't you be able
1: you
2: to?
1: Can. Same idea. You're shoving things in there.
3: Right.
1: Putting a bag of weed or putting a knife inside your pie. People try to do it in prison. They don't get away with it.
2: But they would detect the knife.
1: I don't know, but you can.
3: What if you buy the cake at the airport after you get through the screening?
1: And then you take the knife that you stole from the restaurant and you shove it into your cake and then get on board with it.
2: Right. You don't even have to shove it. You just put it in your backpack. This is terrible.
3: Right.
1: By the way,
2: I don't want any of this. I just want to know how secure we are.
1: Okay, not very. As of right now, you're probably not going to be allowed to travel anywhere. You're going to hear all of this and be like, this is the way he thinks?
2: No, I don't want that. I just want to be secure.
1: Okay. How about cremated remains of a loved one?
2: Oh, yeah.
3: I would think so, yes.
1: You can. It has to be in a screenable container, though.
3: Oh.
1: So you have to be able to make sure that they...
3: This is my Uncle Charles, y'all.
1: This is my Uncle Charles, y'all. It's a joke from a couple months ago.
3: If you know, you know.
1: All right. And then finally, can you bring bowling balls and bowling pins on board with you?
3: You shouldn't, but probably so at this point.
1: Why? Who knows? But yes, you can.
3: Wow.
2: I guess they can put it through the x-ray machine and see that it's solid.
1: Why would you, like if I were carrying a bowling ball,
3: right?
1: I would leave the pins to my checked bag.
3: Right. Yeah.
1: You know, like I don't want to carry both of those things.
3: And who has bowling pins?
1: Really?
3: Jugglers, maybe?
1: The
2: bowling ball we can see.
3: This is a pedophile juggler, I'm guessing.
1: I don't know. But you can bring them.
2: That would be a much better item to check in, a bowling ball. You know,
1: yeah.
2: You check that in its own case. Why would you want to be carrying through the airport a bowling ball? Oh, I got to go get this at the restaurant. And meanwhile, you're lugging a bowling ball through the airport.
3: But then again, unless you don't want to pay the extra baggage fee, because it's going to put you over.
1: That's true. It would.
3: You have a 15-pound ball in there.
2: You get up to 50 pounds.
3: I know, but 15, man, traveling with women, boy.
1: Oh, my gosh. It is a nightmare every time. I'm always so worried I'm going to be over.
3: Yeah, I mean,
1: always.
3: I remember going to like Disney with one of my exes, Anna, and I'm like, we're going to be there for 3 days.
1: You need choices.
3: And the suitcase, I'm like, I didn't even know they made suitcases that big. Like a small apartment.
1: Yeah, boy.
3: And then it puts on there, it's like 85 pounds.
2: Oh, my gosh.
3: What
2: really?
3: Is in there?
1: You ever had to do the shuffle where you have two and you have to open them up in front of everybody and then you have to kind of it's so embarrassing.
3: And then I had like the smallest carry-on possible that's half empty.
1: Mm-hmm.
3: I'm like, we'll be all right.
2: I only have three dry-wit t-shirts.
3: Right. Then I get there and I didn't bring shoes. I mean, I had my Crocs.
1: See?
3: I'm also at Disney wearing Crocs. It's actually worked out, but... I actually bought shoes while I was there. So anyway, I was like, the suitcase, I still can't believe how big it is.
1: I know. Well, my husband always says, he's like, we can buy it when we get there. I need it when we get there.
3: Yeah, right.
1: I need it. You know, because then it's an extra trip if you have to go out. And,
3: right.
1: Rather just have it.
3: But yeah, traveling's fun.
4: You see, a couple months ago at the Newark airport, some idiot tried to bring a peacock. She had a peacock on her shoulder. Walking into the airport older. Like it was Toomey luggage. I mean, what? When these people leave the house, anybody say anything to them? If I left the house with a peacock on my back, someone would come up to me. Where the f*** you going with that? There was a fight on my airplane. We couldn't even take off. This is happening on a weekly basis. Just do what you're told. So I grew up, just do what you're told. What's with the lip? If I'm on an airplane and four stormtroopers get on my plane with flak jackets on that say security, and they come right to my row and tell me, hey, you're going to have to get up. I'm up. I take my bag, my cup of coffee. I am so sorry. I am so, so sorry. Do I just pick up my voucher here and wait 14 days for the next flight? That sounds totally fair to me. Just don't kick my ass. I am sorry I interrupted everybody's vacation. Let me just make my way off the fuselage.
3: Oh, I love Sebastian. He's great. So true.
2: He has another a segment, what Katie just referred to, about shuffling the bag.
1: Yeah.
2: And it's hilarious. He was like, I told my wife. Uh-huh. And it's the same thing for all guys.
3: It is. It's the same.
1: Oh, yeah.
3: It's all the same.
1: Universal. So good.
3: So, Katie, you have a dare for us on the show for the guys?
1: I do. It's a dare that I think could go viral.
3: Oh, we like viral.
1: Yeah, I think it really could. The problem, actually, I would say the highlight is going to be that you guys have to reveal your man boobs.
3: Oh.
2: Oh, I don't like that.
3: Okay.
2: I ate a lot this morning.
1: Well.
3: And I'm single, Katie. I'm trying to get dates.
1: Do you want to go viral or not?
3: Maybe.
2: I would.
3: How much? All of it?
2: You should have told us. I would have wore a button-down shirt.
1: Okay, I'll tell you exactly how much, okay. But I think it could go viral.
3: Nips? We'll find out.
1: You'll find out.
3: Okay.
1: That's right. Next.
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1: We've got partly sunny skies today. Going to be hot and humid with a high of 92. Tonight, clear skies dropping down to 65. And then tomorrow, we do have a chance for some storms and thunderstorms moving in. Again, another hot one, high of 92 for tomorrow. Starting your morning off with sunny skies, 70 degrees right now. Your 107.5 KZL forecast powered by Duderman Law Group. 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
1: I've got a dare for the guys on the show, and it could be a viral moment for the guys and their man boobs. We're going to see if they're up for the challenge. That's next.

0: No. Jared and Katie in the morning, 107.5 KZL.
1: I've got a dare for the guys on the show, and I think it could go viral because it is a viral moment for Vogue magazine.
0: Oh.
1: Yes, Vogue just named 2026 the year of the crack. Not like the drug, but year of the butt crack.
0: I'm like, finally, year of the crack.
1: Yeah, well, this is year of the butt crack, year of the plumber's crack, according to Vogue. But the hot new thing, so we're going to be, that's like on trend for right now.
0: For girls.
2: No.
1: Anybody.
2: It's more
0: anyone's butt crack?
1: Anybody's butt crack. Because also it's Lord. Trending over to men. Here's the hot new thing. Men's cleavage.
0: Yeah. Okay.
1: Men's cleavage. So if we get on it now.
0: All right, let's do it now.
1: And you guys expose your cleavage now.
2: I would have wore a button-down shirt for
0: give
2: this.
0: Give me an example.
1: Okay, so the example is this. It's a guy named Alton Mason.
2: Oh, okay, so no, Jason Derulo did it.
1: Well,
2: when he came to the studio. No, his
1: kind
2: is
1: of.
2: Way down.
1: Yeah, but this, okay, this photo, and I'm going to post it to our social media. This photo is a shirt that is specifically made to show the boobs of men, but not showing the nipple.
0: No nip.
1: So it's like just skirting it the way that women's shirts would do to not expose the nipple, but you have to make sure that your cleavage is exposed.
0: You have to wear pasties.
2: Is ridiculous.
1: Well, you're not seeing your nipple, so you
0: I'm
1: don't
0: saying, you have to wear them just in case there's you bend over and they see a nip. Not that anyone would care.
1: That or invisible tape.
0: Okay.
1: You know, like some sort of fashion tape to keep it closed.
0: I'll do that.
1: It's the hot new, this is the hot new trend. And I think if we take the photo right now,
0: okay,
1: it's like, boom, Jared and Katie in the morning is on it.
0: Yeah,
1: they were
0: on
1: it. Look, it's like fashion trend.
2: How are we going to do that shirt?
1: Well, this is not, that's the hard part because this is not. No.
0: No, I have a button down shirt. I'll do it.
1: But it's not just like I unbutton.
0: No,
1: we're going to have to like strategically.
0: Yeah.
2: Well, my shirt doesn't button down. I would have wore a button down shirt.
0: You don't have one in your car?
1: You don't have anything in your car?
2: I usually have backup systems.
0: I have one. I have one. No.
2: I have shorts and I have a sweatshirt.
0: I have a shirt I was going to throw away that's a button up in my office.
1: That works.
2: But you're
0: huge. I don't think I threw it away.
1: Why are you throwing it away?
0: Because the person gave it to me, it was too big. It's too big for me.
1: Oh.
2: Oh, my gosh.
0: It's like down to my knee. I was
2: it won't work.
1: Oh. Okay.
2: I mean, you should have told me. I have a button-down shirt. I was thinking about.
0: Well, no. She told you yesterday.
1: I did.
0: She'd have to hear about it all. No, but you told the details, Jason. Be fair. You would ask 12 million questions.
1: Yeah.
2: I already found out about this because I was very disappointed when I said the new trend is cleavage. I'm like, yeah, more for women. Yeah.
1: Then
2: it was like, no, guys. I'm like,
1: for
2: what?
1: I'll do it.
0: We're going to do it in the break? When are we doing it?
1: Sure.
0: My shirt's unbuttoned right now.
1: Ooh. Okay. You can button. Like, we don't need that right now.
0: I was testing it out.
1: I don't need that right now.
2: Gross.
0: I have a hairy chest.
1: And by the way, it's more than just like if you're wearing a button down shirt, it's more than just, I'll just unbutton a few.
2: Like, it is all the way.
1: This shirt is fashioned to almost look like a heart.
0: Yeah, it does.
1: You know, where it goes kind of down to your navel and then out to your nipples.
2: Oh, I think there's other styles too, just like women have a showing cleavage. And I don't like it.
1: On men or women?
2: Mm-hmm. Oh, on women.
1: Okay.
2: Like.
1: All right. Well, but you don't like it on men.
2: I think it should be a statement and a disclaimer that says the new trend of cleavage for men are for half the people.
0: Well, yeah. I mean, that's.
1: That goes for half the women, too.
2: You know what I'm saying?
1: Yes.
0: Yeah, because there's some women you're like, whoa, I wouldn't be doing that.
1: Mm-hmm. And there's a time and a place, ladies.
0: Yes.
1: If we're at the grocery store and half of your chest is out.
0: Right.
1: No, thank you.
2: I don't think that's a problem.
1: I do.
2: I don't.
1: I don't want to see that in the aisle when I'm shopping for baked goods.
0: Right.
1: Do you know what I mean?
2: I don't think that's a problem. I think maybe in an elementary school, but I think a grocery store is completely appropriate.
0: But you'd be for it in elementary school if you were also one of the teachers, Jason.
1: Yeah, you would.
2: No.
0: Yeah, you would.
1: Uh-huh.
0: If you were one of the male teachers and there was a hot teacher that could show some cleave, you would be.
2: I would
0: be
2: worried
0: about
2: that. The kid. Yeah, I probably would actually.
1: Yeah, see, we can always
0: kids
1: find
0: in the grocery store too.
1: We can always find a way. I'm not even worried about the kids. I just think the grocery store with all the fluorescent lighting and the
0: I didn't think about that. The lighting
1: daytime. I feel like daytime. You're not going to the grocery store typically at 11 o'clock at night.
0: Right.
2: So you know what? You can wear cleavage in the middle of the day.
1: You cannot like this is like I'm getting dressed up and going out. You're going to go to the office like this?
2: No, but I'm talking about a girl. I mean, there's I have these reels that come up and there's is tons of girls in grocery stores with little shorts on. I don't know why they come up in my feed.
1: What kind of algorithm do you have? I don't know.
0: It's weird. Wow, is your phone's attacking you? Why is it doing that?
1: I think by algorithm you mean your porn sites.
0: Yeah, your active searches.
2: I'll show you. On Instagram, I'm like, what is this?
1: Now, one time has a girl with cleavage and short shorts in a grocery store shown up in my algorithm. Not one time.
2: Why. It's doing it to me because I guess I'm a guy. I don't know.
1: I guess. Does that show up for you, Jared?
0: I'm going to my algorithm now.
1: Okay.
2: Yeah, I'll show you, Katie. It's all over the place. It's like nonstop. It's like a little Home Depot. I see it. Lowe's. That's the whole video.
1: I swear I think that this is like your porn algorithm.
2: I swear to gosh. Oh, where's
1: it? Hi, I'm just here to get some lumber.
0: Right. Yeah, exactly. So you just hit search, right?
2: Like, I get this, and she has cleavage, a donkey. I mean, I don't know.
1: And farm animals?
2: I get it all the time.
1: You see cleavage in farm animals?
2: I mean, she was feeding the donkey.
0: Mine are like all memes.
1: Yeah.
0: See, Jason, mine are all memes. There's not one female.
2: I get this and I'm single. On a podium. Yeah. I mean, it's all the time.
1: Okay. Yeah, you definitely are a pervert.
2: Stop, Katie.
1: Anyway, so yeah, I think that this could be a viral moment. And guys, get ready because you think as Miranda says in The Devil Wears Prada, you think that the fashion industry doesn't have a hold on you, but it does. Because what happens is we see these kinds of things, like the men with their chests exposed on the runway, and then it does do like a trickle down where all of a sudden, a year from now, you're going to be shopping at the TJ Maxx, and that's all you're going to find.
0: Right, yeah.
1: So could you be. Think it doesn't have an effect on you and what you buy, but...
0: No, yeah, and you see other people doing it, and mm-hmm. then...
2: I don't know.
0: Well, and then, you know, then guys will start being jealous of other dudes' nice chests.
1: Of course.
2: Well, has the makeup for men really taken off a little bit, right?
1: I think more men are open to it.
0: I don't know. I haven't seen any guy I know doing it, but doesn't mean...
1: But that doesn't mean they're not doing it at home. I don't think they're going to come in and tell you, hey, I applied some concealer on my zit this morning.
0: Oh, yeah, but I could tell.
2: Oh, yeah, but yeah. I'm talking about, I think Harry Styles, like, straight mm-hmm. up wears makeup. I've seen some guys with nail polish on.
1: Yeah.
2: Usually it's black. It's scary. Yeah.
0: I've been seeing more of that for mm-hmm, sure. Mm-hmm. Definitely that. There's some NFL players. Well, one NFL quarterback that he paints his nails before every game.
1: Yeah, for sure.
0: Like all sorts of different colors.
2: Remember when we got our toenails painted at the what was it called?
1: When we went to Luxury Nails?
2: Yeah, we had our toenails painted.
1: And it was the best afternoon of your life because you got to sit in the massage chair.
0: Yeah. Oh, if I can get that done every, you know, once a month, I guess I could.
1: Yeah,
2: don't have to have it painted. You could just do the little thing.
0: Yeah.
1: I think that men who take care of their hygiene, it's one of the hottest things ever.
0: Mm-hmm.
1: It truly is.
0: Yeah.
1: If you actually care about the things that are happening to your body, that's a turn on.
0: Yeah, that makes sense.
1: Mm-hmm. Mm-hmm.
0: I can see that.
1: You know?
0: It's because it usually, you know, you smell good and look good and all that.
1: And it also shows that you have some pride.
0: Right.
1: You're not just like, oh, I guess I'll clip my toenails whenever I feel like it.
0: Right.
1: But
0: there's like anything else, they go take it too far, and you're like, are they obsessed with themselves?
1: Well, that there is a fine line.
0: Yeah, and they're like, yeah.
2: Where does Ben, your husband, usually clip his toenails?
1: Where does he?
2: Yeah. I think it's a hard place to find.
1: Yeah. I have seen him clip his nails in very interesting places. I've walked past the bathroom before, and he's sitting on the toilet with the lid closed, but he's sitting on the toilet and clipping his nails into the trash can.
2: Okay.
1: And then I've also seen... Because I was doing this to the kids for a while, he went outside. Because I took the kids outside once. I was like, I need light. I can't see.
2: That's a good place.
1: Yeah. And then you're outside and you don't have to worry about cleaning it up. Yeah.
2: I mean, when you clip a toenail of mine, it goes flying.
1: It could shoot anywhere.
2: Yeah. Oh, yeah, so it's like, I started doing it in the bathtub, but then I'm like, I have a septic. That's probably not a good idea. So my new technique is to go on the family room floor, the hardwood. Do it there, then take the little Dyson-type vacuum and just vacuum it up.
1: At least you clean it up.
0: Yeah. Outside works. I like
1: the outside. Yeah, outside's a good spot.
0: Yeah, I've done that before.
2: Well, what are you supposed to do in the middle of winter? That's the problem.
1: The garage!
0: There you go.
2: Yeah. Sweep it out.
0: Yeah, just have a whole big pile of clippings from the winter.
1: So gross.
0: He was hibernating in there.
1: Yeah, okay.
0: All right, so with DJing.
1: I'm going to call you DJ Jazzy Jared.
0: Okay.
1: Because that's what your mom called you
0: when
1: growing
0: I was a kid.
1: Up.
0: Yeah, yep. She called me Jazzy Jared, not the DJ part. But if she did, that would have been even more interesting.
1: That would be foretelling.
0: Yeah, it would be.
1: Well, DJ Jazzy Jared created confusion while DJing a kid's birthday party.
0: Yeah.
1: We're going to find out how he did that coming up.
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1: Today, partly sunny. It's going to be hot and humid with a high of 92. Tonight, clear, going to drop down to 65 degrees. And then tomorrow, chance for some thunderstorms moving through. Hot and humid again with a high of 92. We are starting your morning off with sunny skies, 73 degrees right now. 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I bet it goes like
3: this. 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
1: DJ Jazzy Jared,
0: what?
1: We like to call him, created confusion while he was DJing a kid's birthday party.
0: Yeah, I was invited or asked to DJ. It was a 16th birthday.
1: Okay.
0: A listener.
1: Teen.
0: Yeah. And, you know, it's one of those things I asked a couple months ago. I'm like, yeah, no problem. And then the day before, like, so you're going to be here? I'm like, oh my gosh. Almost forgot.
1: See,
0: it was on my calendar. It was on my digital. I would have been reminded 15 minutes before.
1: Oh boy.
2: You set that differently. I do it the day before too.
1: Yeah. Or you could just start carrying around two planners like me.
0: Right, I could.
1: You could.
0: But I would probably lose those.
1: True.
0: I know I'd lose those. So I was like driving and it was somewhere in Winston-Salem.
1: Uh-huh.
0: And like on a kind of a main road. It's on like a main road. Not like a highway, but a main road. It's not in a neighborhood.
1: Mm-hmm.
0: And so I'm driving, I put the directions in and I double checked and I start pulling up. And I see, oh, there it is. There's all these cars in the yard. There's balloons and all this stuff. And I pull in. There's a pool party going on. Tons of people there. And they're like, oh, we're so excited you're here. I'm like, yeah.
1: Hey.
0: And I was like, where do you want me to set up? Like, hey, but aren't you coming tonight? And I go, what?
1: What?
0: It's supposed to be 3 to 5. They're like, no. They're like, wait, hold on. They were asking people, who booked the DJ? And I'm like, because I don't know the person. I've never met them.
1: Uh-huh.
0: And I'm like, no, it's supposed to be 3 to 5, you know. And they go, and then they're like, Cheryl or whatever her name was, come here. And it was some lady. She came out of the pool and she was drunk. And I'm thinking, dang, they got started early.
1: Yes, this is my kind of party.
0: They were all, and it was all adults. I didn't see any of the teenagers stuff, but it also was 30 minutes before.
1: Okay.
0: And they said that people would be coming later, like wouldn't be there at the time. So I'm like, okay. And they're like, did you book the DJ? I'm like, yeah. They're like, oh, I'm so happy to meet you. And so we're so excited that you're coming. He said, but it's tonight. And it's at some bar. And I'm like, is this? And I said the address. Like, no, this is, let's say it ended 53.
1: Uh-huh.
0: I said, no, this is 51. It was next door.
2: Oh, my God.
0: What are the chances of having two parties at the same time next to each other?
2: You went to the wrong party with your DJ equipment?
0: Yes. Luckily, I didn't get it out. And they're like, it's right there.
1: I'm here.
0: So we see it in the background. They look, there's a bouncy house.
1: Uh-huh.
0: And they had all sorts over there.
1: All sorts of stuff.
0: Even though it was for a 16-year-old, they had like all sorts of different stuff.
2: So it was at a house? I'm confused. Was it at a house?
0: In somebody's house, yeah. Mm-hmm.
2: And so you were at the wrong house?
0: I was at the wrong house.
2: That is embarrassing as hell.
0: But what are the chances? It is.
1: It is.
0: What are the chances of two parties going on side by side, like just on a main road?
1: At the same time.
0: On a random time. 3 to 5 on a Saturday.
1: Yeah.
2: Wait, were you late to the other?
0: No, because this is next door.
1: Yeah.
0: So I pulled up over there and I go, hey.
1: You guys,
0: before I even walked, I said, you're having the birthday party, right? And they did have Sweet 16 in the front yard. I didn't even get that far because I just saw this house with next door with 100 cars in front.
1: Yeah,
0: so I thought, okay, this has to be it. And so
2: you walk in the house?
0: No.
2: I was to the backyard?
0: I was in like the, it's not a garage, but
1: like a carport.
0: Carport. Yeah.
1: Okay, and you saw everybody,
0: and it was all adults. They were all drinking, and they were like, "Yeah, we're so happy. We're so glad to meet you."
1: And also, what are the odds that it's two parties that hired DJs?
0: Right.
1: Yeah. You know, it's like
0: for a personal party.
1: Yeah, that's nuts.
0: Right.
2: And what if you didn't? They didn't get it right, and you just start DJing.
0: Right. If I just got started setting up in the backyard somewhere,
1: you never know.
0: You never know. So then I went over to the other place.
2: That's hilarious.
0: And it was set up, and they were very nice. They kept trying to feed me. I'm like, oh, trust me.
2: They're like,
1: I'll take it.
0: I'll get it.
2: He needs some food by the end of this.
0: And so I just, you know, then they had a 16-year-old birthday party. And
2: that is funny.
0: The kid was super nice, named Gavin. But everyone was super nice. They're AMLs. They say hello. But I was like, yeah, I was almost DJed next door. Because then the ladies on the other side like, you can come back if there's no party over there. And I was like, more the merrier. I'm like,
1: can I swim?
0: Yeah.
1: No?
0: I was like, and so anyway, that was a little mix up. But what are the chances side by side?
1: At least you figured it out.
0: I figured it out. Did it. Got it done.
1: I thought for sure you were going to say that you were early and then you'd have some sort of conflict later on.
0: No,
1: and then not be able to. I mean, what would you do?
0: Oh, I know.
1: If you had, you know?
0: No, if they said, oh, it's tonight, I wouldn't be able to do it, but I can't.
1: Because I could picture you. No offense.
0: Yeah, yeah.
1: But I could picture you just like how you said that you set your reminder or the reminder automatically set for 15 minutes before.
0: Mm-hmm.
1: I could picture you just putting the date in. And you know how sometimes it'll just assign it a random time?
0: Yes.
1: Like starts at 1, but you didn't set that?
0: And you just think, oh, it starts at 1.
1: I could see you being like, yep, 3 to 5.
0: Well, because in my mind, I thought it was 2 to 4 the night. And then the lady was like, it's 2 to 4, right? Because we discussed both. She said, no, 3 to 5. I'm like, yeah, mm-hmm. I know.
1: They got it checked.
0: Yeah, okay. So
1: yeah.
0: All's well that ends well. But so, Katie, you're distraught over something?
1: Yes. So I found out just by happenstance? Happenstance? Mm-hmm. That I lost something, and it was so upsetting to me that I, like, you've ever realized in the moment you don't have something and it makes you feel physically ill?
2: Yes, or my phone.
1: Or you misplace something, or you're just like, I cannot, and you feel like you're going to throw up.
0: Yes.
1: I was watching a movie with my husband on Friday, and I just I was getting ready to put lotion on. Mm-hmm. I was doing like my face mask and putting my lotion.
2: You're going to say something else, but go ahead.
1: No. Our children were in the room.
2: I thought you were sitting with your husband, so you got some lotion.
1: Our children were in the room. I hadn't done my face mask. We're watching a movie, and I'm getting ready, and I look down.
2: The opposite. Yeah.
1: It's so G-rated. It's ridiculous. Right.
2: What
1: so G-rated. I look down, and I realize a diamond has fallen out of my engagement ring, and I almost threw up.
0: That's horrible.
1: And it was just like, it's all that, always the fear, you know, like, because if you bang your hand on something or whatever, I realized that it's gone. I mean, there's like a hole where
0: you
1: it's supposed
0: no
1: to be.
0: No idea where it happened.
1: No idea when it happened. No idea where it is. And then I start thinking, like, are the rest of, you know what I mean? Is like the rest of the ring just going to fall apart?
2: I would take it off.
1: I did. I took it off. I'm not wearing it right now. So now I got to fix it.
2: She's doing now. Yeah. I don't have to worry.
1: I have a wedding ring on, but I am too afraid to wear it right now.
0: You have a band, wedding band.
1: Yeah, I got a band on.
2: Well,
1: yeah.
2: There is an insurance company called Jewelers Mutual that you said you might have.
1: We do have.
2: Okay.
1: Yeah.
2: They typically cover loss too.
1: They do?
2: Yes.
1: Because I was talking to Ben about it, and he said that it was like if it got stolen.
2: No. Unless you got some weird plan that I don't know about, it covers loss. It covers stolen.
1: Yeah.
2: It covers accidental, like, breakage or something. They have it. Okay. I'm telling you. You look at the fine print. And unless you got some other plan I don't know about, I thought there was one plan.
1: I don't know.
2: The only thing they do is, like, the deductible limits and how much you want it covered. You had to get it certified to make sure that's what it was worth. All this stuff.
1: You know, I don't know any of that.
0: I didn't do that.
1: I don't know any of that. And also, I've had it for 14 years now.
2: Okay. And paying the Jewelers Mutual?
1: Yeah, Ben.
2: Okay.
1: Ben,
2: did you ask Ben about it?
1: I said we have the jewelry. We have Jewelers Mutual, and he was like, "Yeah, but I think that only covers the." He hasn't looked into it. He doesn't know.
2: I will look into it for you guys.
1: Well, I think we have all the paperwork and stuff.
2: Yeah, you just go online.
1: I'll tell you one thing. They every single month they're like, "Hey, you gotta pay for this. Gotta pay for this." And then even when we had, I guess he had it connected to a credit card that expired. Somehow, some way, it still was coming out of our bank account. We were like, that's freaky.
0: That's magical.
1: Because that was onto a credit card that we were no longer using.
2: Maybe that was the default card.
1: Maybe it could have been. Yeah.
2: But I will tell you this. Usually, every time that's the place. They don't have a separate one, I don't think.
1: Okay.
2: You may be covered and good to go. Now, I don't know your deductible. That's one thing.
1: It stresses me out,
0: though.
1: How much
0: you pay each month on that?
1: And I don't know.
0: Yeah, okay.
1: Yeah, that was all part of the...
0: Well, then there's women who've like lost their rings too, where they're like, I mean, it's got to be just, ugh.
1: I can't imagine. Like, I really almost threw up when I looked down and saw it, because I always think about making sure that you don't bang your hand or whatever. You're just very aware of it. And then thinking, because it is very important to me, and now it's not in its original state
2: anymore. Was that a part of the diamond? Because it's very hard to find. Even if you know where you were. The chances of finding it?
0: Yeah,
1: I have no idea.
2: What if you're outside in the driveway?
1: Yeah,
0: you're going to find it.
1: And I don't know when I lost it. I have no idea when I lost
0: it. There's no chance.
2: It could have been in Katie's backyard with the toilet. You would never know.
1: It probably is, somehow, some way. I don't know where.
0: Well, and then it does make it feel like if that part's missing, that other pieces seem like they could fall out easier because there's an opening.
1: Yeah. So
0: I don't know if that's true. It just seemed like that would be
1: the case. That's how I feel about
0: it. It's been compromised.
1: Yes, that's why I took it off.
0: Oof.
1: Anyway, made me want to throw up, and Ben was like, he seemed like it was that big of a deal. I'm like, why are you not?
0: Ben, it's like you missing your putter. Okay?
1: Yeah, right? Like, all of a sudden, you leave your putter on the golf course, and you're like, you go to get your golf bag the next day, and you're like, that thing was like $5,000.
0: Oh my gosh, where is it?
1: Yeah.
0: Well, Angelina Jolie and Brad Pitt's daughter, this is crazy, just graduated from college, and something very interesting was missing from her diploma.
1: Mm-hmm.
0: We'll tell you next.
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1: Angelina Jolie and Brad Pitt's daughter, Zahara, just graduated from college, and there is something very jarring missing from her diploma. The last name, Pitt.
0: Mm.
1: She's dropped it.
0: Wow.
1: Officially.
0: Mm-hmm. Oh,
1: she's just Zahara Jolie, and she graduated from Spelman College in Atlanta, and she forever was Zahara Jolie hyphen Pitt. But that's not what's on her diploma because they've officially dropped their last name.
0: Isn't that his last name? And there's been multiple kids that have done that.
1: Yeah. So Angelina adopted Zahara in 2005. Brad legally adopted her and her brother Maddox in 2006. Maddox has also dropped the Pitt from his last name, and so have two of Brad's biological children, Shiloh and Vivian.
0: Jeez.
1: Now, there's no, I don't think anybody has an update on whether Knox and Pax are the other two.
0: So they had kids together?
1: Yeah, they had three together. They had Shiloh, and then they had twins.
0: Well, I didn't know. I thought they adopted all of them. Wow.
1: Mm-mm. Yeah.
0: And two, so he didn't have anything to do with his own kids?
1: I guess not.
0: Jeez.
2: I don't understand it. I really don't.
1: Yeah. They had Shiloh and they had Vivian, and I think Knox is the twin of Vivian.
0: Oh, I see. Okay.
1: So there's no word on if Knox has dropped the Pitt part, but Vivian and Shiloh have, and those are their biological children.
0: Your own kids.
1: Mm-hmm.
2: Gosh, I don't get it.
1: Drop the name.
0: Yeah, you have Brad Pitt and Tom Cruise. Tom Cruise has nothing to do with two of his kids because they are not part of Scientology.
1: Mm-hmm.
0: But the other two he does.
1: Who's the one that's still a part of Scientology? The children that he...
0: One of his sons, I think.
1: Okay, because he adopted two with Nicole Kidman. Is that right?
0: I think so.
1: I think they adopted two, and then...
0: Whoever is in Scientology, he has a relationship with. Otherwise, he does not.
2: What? We could do... You know how we're doing the church swap?
1: We could
2: find somebody that's a Scientologist and go to one of the... Are we allowed to?
1: I think
0: so. Yeah, why not?
1: Because I also want to go to a synagogue. I really do. I would love
2: L. Ron
1: to see.
2: Hubbard book.
0: There you go, and get it signed.
1: Sure.
2: Yeah. That's the guy that was led, though. Battlefield Earth. I heard it. Yeah.
1: Yeah.
2: He's thick to read. You should read it.
1: I don't have... Maybe.
0: You're not a sci-fi person.
1: Yeah, I'm not.
2: Yeah, but there's a lot to that book.
1: Why don't you read it?
2: It's too big.
1: Why don't you listen to it?
2: I mean, it's so big, it's ridiculous.
1: Why don't you just listen to it?
2: It's too long.
1: Okay.
2: Mm-hmm. Jared, the book's this thick.
0: No, I've seen it. I've seen it on shelves.
1: Why don't you
0: shelves.
1: Do like Cliff's Notes?
0: I read Harry Potter, and it was 900 pages, the last one.
1: So if you can do that, you can do...
0: I'm serious. The last one's like
2: just type in a chat GPT to give me a paragraph.
0: Okay. Yeah, just give me what it is.
1: I am so fascinated by our church swap. I really am. Mm-hmm. I want to keep going. And obviously, we're going to be very respectful. We've been
0: Right.
1: Well, most of us have been respectful.
0: The only one
1: who
0: hasn't was the one that was worried people
1: was worried about
0: it. Jason.
2: That's funny. I dressed up.
0: No,
1: I'm not saying while
0: said.
1: We were there is all the
2: what
1: it was
2: did
1: the
2: I say?
1: Way the conversation. I don't want to rehash it, but it was the conversation
2: after. I didn't know that.
1: I don't know how you don't.
2: How would I know that?
1: Okay.
0: Well, yeah.
2: I don't want to get back.
1: Yeah, I don't
2: you
1: either.
2: You were mad.
1: Most of us have.
2: I was very respectful in the church and everything.
1: Yes, you were.
2: About it. I just didn't understand one thing. Which that's, you know what? Doing that stuff makes people like me not want to learn and educate myself because of the kickback you gave me.
1: I gave you kickback.
0: Oh, he's blaming
1: rightfully
0: you.
1: So. This is victim shaming is what it is. Rightfully so. The way you were asking it was like, don't. Yeah.
0: Mm-hmm.
1: But I really am really fascinated. I would love to go to a temple or a synagogue. I would love to, anybody. If you want to invite us to your church, invite us. I'd love to come.
0: Right.
2: I'm not sure if temples do that. Maybe.
1: Really?
2: Well, my dad, because my dad was Jewish a while back, and they aren't so, like, trying to get you there like Christians
1: are. Well, I'm not going there I'm going there to just take it in.
0: Maybe
1: it's
0: open to the public on a Sunday, or
2: maybe
0: Saturday,
2: we can
0: Saturday.
2: Go to somebody's bar mitzvah or something.
1: Sure.
0: No,
1: I would love to.
0: I find it all interesting.
1: Me too.
0: I mean, because I would think some people are like, oh, you went to my church, which, a Mormon church is going to be, and then you go there and you're like, oh, it's not weird.
1: Right.
0: Like, maybe with Scientology, we'd be like, oh. Maybe we would.
1: I don't know.
0: Depends.
1: But we don't know unless we get to go.
0: Unless you go.
2: You know what's in my head for some reason? I think that I was expecting so much more weirdness with Jared's that I'm like, did they plan it? When they're there, we're going to act like this, pretend nothing's going.
0: No. Trust me. They weren't. Especially how everyone, no one in our church is paid. So they have just regular people in the congregation giving speeches. They're not pros anyway. They're not like, I'm going to tailor this.
1: Yeah.
0: To trick some
2: not
0: people.
2: That. I thought this is the room we're going to pretend we normally go to.
1: Oh.
0: No. Yeah, exactly.
1: And like, don't, everybody stand in front of this door. Don't let them in here.
2: Right, that's the room where the Kool-Aid is.
0: Yeah,
2: don't let them into the
0: all have paid actors.
1: Yeah. What if? Yeah. Right. All right. Well, Shakira is going to be, I say, $70 million richer. It's not really true. I mean, it was money that she paid out that she's getting back. $70 million, a payout from the government, well, from Spain, because she was found not guilty of tax fraud.
2: That's crazy.
1: Years and years ago, she was paying somebody to take care of her taxes in Spain. She was not living in Spain, and so they were saying that she was evading paying her taxes. It was like tax fraud. She thought she was going to go to prison. She's like, I'm paying these people. I don't live here full time. And so now we're finding out 15 years later, hold up in the courts.
0: Yeah.
1: 15 years later, they're going to pay her $70 million in a payout after being found not guilty of tax fraud.
2: That is, for 15 years, in the back of your mind, you got to wonder if you're going to go to prison. That's the first thing. Second thing is, it bothers me that if your accountants and every your team of people that sure she has with that much money, they're the ones that you're trusting. Because who in the hell, a normal person, would be able to handle 70, whatever, $50 million worth of taxes or something?
1: Right.
2: You wouldn't know what to do. So you're depending on this team that gets you in trouble?
0: Right.
1: And it was all because the court system could not prove that she had spent... They were unable to prove that she had spent 183 days in Spain that year, the minimum amount required for residents to pay personal income tax. Just because they
0: couldn't prove it.
1: Right.
0: Then if you're Joe Blow.
1: Mm-hmm. Oh, you're screwed.
0: Yeah. And that's in Spain. That's here. That's in any court system. You get railroaded. And even if you win, sometimes just the amount of money is causes you all sorts of problems. Mm-hmm. It sucks.
2: It does say in the United States, the taxpayer is ultimately responsible for the accuracy of their tax return, even if an accountant, CPA, or tax preparer made the mistake.
1: Because we're supposed to be looking it over after.
0: Like, that's why
2: who can do that?
1: I don't know it. I'm just saying that's what people will say.
0: Yeah, like exactly. You know? Hired somebody to do it, and then they mess it up.
2: Yeah, I mean, it does say.
1: Because like, even though, like, let's say you're buying a home, right?
0: Right.
1: You're sitting there, you're having all the paperwork prepared, you're signing your name. It is still on us to read it.
0: Right.
1: But I'm also very trusting that what they're presenting to, you know what I mean?
0: Yeah, you could be signing something that you're signing the deed over to the realtor.
1: And they'll be like, you didn't read that.
0: Yeah.
2: It does say if the accountant or tax preparer did something illegal, the outcome depends heavily on whether you knew about it, whether you benefited from knowingly, and whether you exercised reasonable care. Mm.
1: Who's reasonable?
0: Yeah, if you're getting a tax return, I ain't questioning it.
2: Like, you mean a refund?
1: Yeah, refund.
0: Yeah. Oh yeah, yeah. If I'm getting $5,000 back and I thought I was going to get $3,000, I'm like, that's cool.
1: Like, good job.
0: Like they did well.
2: I think they have to prove too that you personally were falsifying records to the account.
0: Well, that makes sense if you did that.
2: All right. It's still on you.
0: Yeah. Either way, I think it's what our official attorney, Lisa Lanier, said.
1: Okay.
0: We're like, really?
1: Yeah.
0: Wow. When they had the story originally. All right. Speaking of church swap, we went to Jason Goodman's church, The Summit, in Oak Ridge, that location. And it's a non-denominational church. And Jason was very nervous in the lead up. He wants to, like, do homework ahead of time with listening to certain songs and just be ready to go. And
1: he wanted to make sure that it was familiar to us.
0: Right.
1: Before
0: and a
1: we
0: certain
1: went.
0: Pastor had to be preaching and had to be a certain location. So we all went, everyone on the show, and we will share our thoughts on going to Jason Goodman's church, The Summit. That's coming up.
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1: All right, partly sunny today, hot and humid with a high of 92. Clear skies tonight dropping down to 65. And then tomorrow, chance for some thunderstorms moving through. Again, hot with a high of 92. We've got sunny skies, 73 degrees right now. 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
4: The weather has been so hot recently that I bet a lot of you are probably thinking, well, there goes my lawn. 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Our yard just keeps getting better and better. It's one of the great things about Growin' Green. They're local. They're working right here in our soil. They know when it's going to get hot. 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

0: Jared and Katie in the morning, 107.5 KZL. We have Jared and Katie's Church Swap, Episode 3. The first time we did this, we had everyone come to my church, and then everyone shared what they thought about coming to the Church of Jesus Christ Latter-day Saints. We went to St. Paul's, the Catholic, how do you call it?
1: St. Paul the Apostle Catholic Church.
0: The Apostle. I didn't know it was Apostle.
1: Normally, I just say the Catholic Church.
0: Mm-hmm. Yes, and then went to Jason Goodman's church, non-denominational, the Summit, on Sunday, this past Sunday, and we're going to share our thoughts on it. Then Matt will do here in a couple weeks.
1: Coming up. And Jason, real quick, we refer to it as the Summit, but you kept saying what?
2: Well, there is another Summit in Raleigh. That's very confusing.
1: Oh.
2: But they, typically you see Love First on the...
1: Love First. Okay, I kept seeing that, and I thought, are we supposed to be calling it Love First?
2: It might not be true, but that's what they're saying.
1: All right. I just wanted some clarification if I refer to it as the Summit, and you're like, no, it's called Love First.
2: I don't even say
1: First.
2: I think it's just Summit
1: just
2: Church.
1: Summit.
2: Yeah,
1: Summit.
2: I think the other one's the Summit.
1: Got it.
0: Oh, okay. Because I remember I Googled it one time, I guess, when Josie started going there, and I saw the Raleigh thing, and she was like, no, not that.
2: Yeah.
0: They don't want to be associated with that one.
1: I might have tagged them in that one, just truth be told.
2: It says Oak Ridge.
1: It did? Okay, good. Okay, good.
0: So what we're going to do is Jason's going to share something that was going on with him the whole time we were there that we still don't know what was going on.
1: No.
0: He just now told us. Then Matt's going to give his opinion, and then me and Kate will give our opinion.
1: Mm-hmm.
0: All right, so what was going on with you?
2: All right, the whole time I noticed when I first got there, I started getting extremely nervous for some reason when you guys were arriving.
1: Yeah. Mm-hmm.
2: And then Matt came in after us, and I was like, where the hell's Matt? And then he was still early, very early. And I started noticing I was feeling dizzy. So I went in the church with y'all and sat to the right of Carol, remember?
1: Yes.
2: And I started sweating, and my palms were like really sweating. So I started panicking because we were supposed to meet Jonathan after. And I could not get the sweat off my hands. And I don't know if you noticed that. So I was panicking. And then when he came over to meet us, I just went into a twilight zone and nothing could come out of my mouth.
0: Noticed that.
1: You were very quiet.
0: I definitely noticed that. You're like just staring at me.
3: You were noticeably silent.
1: Yeah.
2: Well, I tried for a little bit. I was like, I'm like, what the hell is that? So I was like, I can't speak. So I tried one more time. I turned to like one of you guys, and I'm like, and that's it. I could not.
0: We'll take it from here. We'll take it from here.
1: Let us handle this.
0: I just kept looking over at Jason, and he was staring at your pastor Jonathan, almost like lovingly.
2: Yeah,
0: and you weren't saying anything.
2: I couldn't. I kept going like I couldn't get it out. And then you know what it was? I usually prepare myself mentally to meet him, and I just didn't do that. I was like looking at you guys and worried about you guys so much that I could not speak. So he was looking at me like, what's wrong with you? I don't know if you knew that. And he was looking directly at me, and it made me even more nervous because I couldn't say anything. The whole time I was like,
1: I didn't pick up. I mean, I thought you were extremely quiet.
2: That's why.
1: But I thought it was because you were just in your normal state of awe of Pastor Jonathan.
2: That is it.
1: Not suffering a medical emergency.
2: That was it. I wasn't prepared mentally, so I was like, at one point, I'm thinking, what is this guy even doing here? I did, because I was like,
1: about yourself?
2: Yes.
1: Oh.
2: I thought Jonathan was like, What is this guy doing here? He is very awkward. I was extremely awkward.
0: You were.
1: I just thought that's how you got around him. You know, because like at one point, very early on, you called him your Taylor Swift.
2: By accident.
1: But you have publicly idolized this man
0: for
1: so long. I thought that's just how you get when you're around him.
0: You get used to it by now, but I guess not.
3: No. He even tried to make a joke to lighten the mood, and Jason went, ha, ha, ha!
1: All right.
0: Yeah. So the being sweaty stuff because you were nervous.
2: And dizzy.
0: And dizzy.
2: I actually got to the point of being dizzy when I was sitting there.
1: What was it? Or like, were you nervous that we were going to say something or embarrass you?
2: No,
1: in some
2: not
1: way?
2: At all. I was just nervous, just the whole. I was afraid that, like, oh my gosh, what if the power goes out? Oh my gosh.
3: Irrational.
1: Never thought about that. I'd be like, okay, I guess we just go home.
0: If it does, it does.
1: It does.
3: And then I think about that at home. When the bills are due.
1: Yeah, or if there's a storm.
2: Well, I just thought, what if the mics go out? This is gonna be. And then when I saw the band come out, I'm like, oh my gosh, this is not the normal people that play. I hope they know what they're doing. And I just saw another one that was in the lobby, and he walked by, But I'm like, he wasn't even on stage. So there was a lot of differences in the band. I'm like, please don't hit a high note wrong, stuff like that.
0: I know, I get that because I felt nervous. I think, Katie, we all felt nervous when we had each other at a
1: church.
0: Yeah. You don't want the speakers to be boring, or you're worried that if somebody might get to say something weird that's not normal, you're like, oh, come on.
1: Yeah.
2: Or the air conditioner was ticking or something like that. Mm-hmm. I was just like panicking. Yeah, I don't know why.
0: I don't want to worry about that. All right, so Matt, what what were your thoughts about going to... Did you go used to a more traditional version of Jason's church?
3: Yes.
0: But what was your thoughts?
3: And I've been to a different church that's very similar to Jason's church. And although Jason set it up as though I hate the pastor.
1: Right. Yeah. Yes, he did set that up that way. Yes.
3: Yeah, yeah. And I'm extremely nervous about there being too much music.
2: Yep.
3: I really enjoyed it.
2: Oh, good.
3: Do what now?
2: The music too?
3: Yeah. I preferred that music to the music that's done in my church. My issue with churches like that is occasionally they do only music and don't preach.
2: Oh, no, no.
3: And
2: no.
3: I want to see preaching when mm-hmm. I go to church. So that's just part of it for me. So, no, I enjoy that music more. I thought, you set it up. You hyped it up. There's light show. Oh, yeah. My gosh.
1: There is light show.
3: I'm waiting for pyro. I'm waiting for the smoke machine.
2: Yep.
3: Uh-huh. Like, it's great. They've got a... We need to contact their production team.
1: Yep. 100%.
3: Because they're putting together way better stuff than we can do here.
1: Yeah. Yes.
0: No, I know.
2: A lot of it's volunteer.
3: I know.
2: Like, well, who wastes their time on all this not getting paid?
1: Well, can they waste their time here then?
0: Right.
1: Because that would be great.
3: Yeah.
1: Even in their gym that was like better soundproofing than mm-hmm. we have in the entire radio station, just in their gym.
0: Right, yeah. Right, yeah, right.
3: And the thing that I would say really stood out was how welcoming... Every single person, you couldn't walk past somebody without them wanting to make sure, I guess I looked like a visitor or I looked like a tourist.
2: No, they do that with everybody.
3: But it was just like three or four people before I even got to where y'all were asked me if I needed anything or if I knew where I was going.
1: Oh, that's very nice.
3: I think they were very well put together. And then Jason, yeah, you hyped it up. The coffee was really good too. But I think Pastor Jonathan delivered. Like it was one of those situations where Jason has put him on such a pedestal.
1: Mm-hmm.
3: That I was just like, surely, there's no way this guy is that good to make Jason this nervous.
0: Right.
3: But he was tremendous. He's unbelievably, he's captivating and he's engaging as a speaker.
1: And you want a message and you got message.
3: You got message.
0: You got a good
3: Absolutely.
0: Message.
3: Absolutely. Mm-hmm. You got
2: a message. I forgot about that part.
0: Yes.
2: Yeah, because Matt was totally into the message.
1: Yeah.
0: Yeah, he likes the message.
3: I mm-hmm. like the message.
0: Which I think most people, you go to church to get the message.
1: Mm-hmm. For sure.
2: Well, I was nervous that there wasn't going to be a message.
3: And I like as long as there's preaching, I'm good because... The music is great. I love singing in situations like that. I like the band was really good. They were really talented singers, but it's always positive. It's not really like challenging.
1: Mm-hmm.
3: And so when I go to I would like for the preacher to like challenge me to want to do better, improve
0: yes,
3: something.
0: Exactly.
3: And that's what you don't really get that in the songs.
2: Did you?
3: If that makes sense.
2: Did you feel challenged?
3: I did. Absolutely.
2: Okay.
3: Somebody like David could fall that far for sure. It makes you want to take a look at your own self.
0: Yeah. It just made me think of all the other people around me that are doing so poorly.
1: Oh, 100%. I wasn't thinking of myself.
0: No, I was definitely thinking of myself. Like, am I David already?
2: You know what the interesting part? The interesting part. Remember how I say he always like, for me, I'm like, I'm going to get him. I'm going to get him. And when he was talking, he was like, and because I was, when he first started talking, I'm like, not me. And then like 5 minutes later, like, you might be thinking, not me.
1: Not me.
2: Like,
3: oh, no.
1: Damn
3: it.
1: That's when I got to. I was like, oh.
0: Yeah, yeah, yeah. We always want to think of somebody else, but it's like, it can happen to anybody.
2: I was like, yeah, Jared, I hope he's paying attention because that's not me.
0: Yeah.
2: I'm like,
1: Jared. I think we might have all had that moment where we're like, Jared, hope you're paying attention.
0: Yeah.
1: And then he's like, and if you're thinking not me, I was like, fine. Yeah.
0: Well, then I grew up, my dad always taught, said, doesn't matter. He's talking about usually people that are maybe dating, but the two strongest people can always fall. And they would talk about David or give different examples from the scripture. No one is impervious or
1: infallible.
0: Infallible.
1: Mm-hmm.
0: To making mistakes. And also, you could be the greatest person on earth and it could be over in 2 seconds by making a mistake. Jared and Katie in the morning. It's Jared and Katie's Church Swap Episode 3 at Jason Goodman's Church, The Summit. Every member of the show went to his church this past week, went to mine the first week, to Katie's the second week, and then now to Jason. Matt shared his opinions on the church. Katie, what were your thoughts?
1: So, Jason, I'm going to be completely honest. I went in very judgy. in the sense that I have never been to a non-denominational, not judging, I don't mean to paint it in a bad light. I just had these preconceived notions of what I thought a non-denominational church, like a Summit or I think like Elevation, similar. Yeah. And as a matter of fact, my sister goes to an Elevation church. And so all I had ever pictured in my mind was a lot of Affliction shirts. Okay. A lot of like bedazzled jeans, you know, and then like a rock band concert with smoke and laser lights.
0: Right.
1: So there was a little bit of that. There was the rock band, which blew me away how great this live band was. Also, I was incredibly intimidated walking into the sanctuary or like the...
0: I think they called it auditorium.
1: Like an auditorium, because it was just like an auditorium.
2: Before you went in or when you went into that part?
1: When I went into that part, okay. Because you gave us a little tour when we first got there, and I was just like open mouth, gaping, looking at how incredible this building is. Oh. I mean, you took a...
0: Yeah, it's
1: first,
0: really nice.
1: I took one stop into the bathroom. The place is stocked with feminine products, mints, hairspray, deodorant. Like, I would go to church just to be able to use their bathrooms. It was insane. The soap smelled great. There was a candle. It was like, Matt, I think at one point you were like, I was looking around.
3: I was trying to find somebody to tip.
1: Yes. I mean, it was that nice in the bathrooms,
0: right?
1: Yeah,
0: Kate came out. She said, I already have something for tomorrow's show. And I was like, okay.
1: I already have something for the show. And I also have 7 to 10 mints in my purse.
0: That's stealing.
1: But so, I was worried my mouth was
2: going to
1: get dry.
2: So you weren't intimidated when I was walking around the kids here?
1: No.
2: You were intimidated? Okay.
1: So I was really just in awe of how beautiful the building was, because it was state of the art. It's cute. It just was very nice. I understand why people... Young kids especially would want to hang out there, you know, because they do a lot of youth stuff. I get it. And then when we walked into the auditorium, it didn't feel like any place I had ever been before, where there were lights and then the stage and then there were big screens. It felt like a theater.
0: You went
1: kind
0: to a theater,
1: of.
0: Yeah, yes. That's what I felt.
1: So
0: yeah.
1: I was like, oh, okay, I'm not really sure. But then the band started and immediately I did recognize the song. Because
2: you did, yeah.
1: Yeah, because Jason prepped us and told us that he wanted us to make sure it was familiar, and it was. And then I found myself just naturally singing along, and then I got real into it. I got very into it. It was very moving. I enjoyed it. I think they're incredibly talented.
2: And they mix up the singers sometimes. Like that. I was when that guy came out. I was like, you know, I hope he's all right, because you know. But he was.
1: Yeah, he was. It was very good.
2: The girl singer was good too.
1: They were all great. And then when it was time for Pastor Jonathan to give his, we call
2: sermon.
1: It a homily,
2: sermon.
1: Okay, sermon. I thought, there's no way that this is going to go the way that Jason has been hyping it. There's just no way. We say it all the time. People are like, you have to hear it. It's so good. And then you watch it or you listen to it and you're like, oh, okay.
2: It's like movies do that.
1: Yeah, I don't even know what.
0: Yeah, promise, under deliver type thing.
1: I was 100% prepared. And as a matter of fact, I took a sip of my free coffee, which I did also serve myself.
3: Before we went in, Katie had the coffee. Can we take it in?
1: I wasn't sure.
3: Do we have to finish it before we go in?
1: I didn't know.
0: It's like a concert or whatever.
1: I didn't know for sure.
2: But I could have told you to bring your Yeti. You could have put some wine in it.
1: I would not have done that.
0: Is that what Carol was doing? I saw she was sipping a Yeti.
1: I would have brought my water. I did have my water in the car. Yeah. But
2: that's what she does.
1: I had my coffee. And the second that Pastor Jonathan started speaking, I was enthralled. I thought he delivered one of the most, as a matter of fact, I wrote it down, positive, informative, educational, encouraging, and uplifting sermons I've ever heard in my life.
2: Oh my God.
0: Wow.
1: I was very prepared to think, this is not for me.
0: Yeah.
1: I walked away basically questioning who I am.
0: Wow.
3: Dang.
0: I could tell by Kay's reaction that I could see Katie, I know that you have deep Catholic ties and you did some major Catholic things this weekend.
1: Yes.
0: That I could see Katie being a member of your church.
1: I as a Catholic, I love what we always refer to as the bells and the smells. I love the traditionalism of Catholicism. I love the incense and the candles and the saint. I mean, I love it. I live for that. And so that part remains. What I have found that I am looking for based off of hearing Pastor Jonathan is that powerful, uplifting message.
2: Wow.
1: So much so that when the graduates were asked to stand and they were talking to the graduates, I assume it was all high school.
2: Mostly Northwest, I think.
1: Okay. When they all stood up, I was like, God, I'm jealous. Because they were given this really positive, powerful message that God has a plan for you. And I thought, well,
2: that wasn't Jonathan. That was Andy.
1: It was Andy.
2: But Andy's kind of the, I don't know. He's like the pastor, kind of that. But Jonathan's always there. He's the main guy.
1: Well, I just thought that part was uplifting because I thought, I don't remember getting that kind of speech from, you know, like where it's like, you are destined for whatever it is going to be your greatness. And I just thought that is exactly what I would have liked to have heard as a high school graduate. You know, like you're going to, there's going to be obstacles and there's going to be challenges and there's going to be temptation, whatever. But you're going to do it and you're going to be great at it. But I don't know. I just was very moved by the message. And I love learning history, especially, you know, biblical things. And Pastor Jonathan did it in a way that I've never heard. It was great.
2: Typically, can you see why I go there even as agnostic?
1: Yes.
2: Because he weaves in, even if you took out, so all that stuff might be true. Mm-hmm. And then he weaves it into your own personal life.
1: Yes.
2: And that's where I think I go there because there is humanity. Yep. And it also makes you feel better. And it makes you look at your life different. Like, I need to change this. This is not fair. And this could ruin my marriage. This could do that. Mm-hmm. That's why I like going there, even though you guys all believe in, and I'm not saying that Jesus Christ didn't exist. I have a hard time believing he was the Son of God. But I was always wondering, why do I like this? And it's because of the way I felt.
1: Yeah. Walking away, when I say, I mean, jokingly, but like say I was questioning everything, it does. I think the point is that you are supposed to examine your life and it is supposed to be raw and it is supposed to be vulnerable and it's supposed to be uncomfortable, but then I need that positivity that you're trying really hard.
0: Yeah, it's not like, oh, you're a piece of crap and you walk out feeling bad about yourself.
1: Right, and like the guilt, you know, that sometimes as Catholics we like to feel a lot, where it's like, oh, I'm just not living up to anything. Yeah. You know, it's not all doom and gloom, but the guilt definitely exists. And then I just walked away feeling like, wow, that was very uplifting. And then I got in the car and I listened to some more music just like they play.
2: Did you really?
0: Oh, really?
1: I did, yeah. And then I did tell Jason that I went back and watched the sermon from Pastor Jonathan at the beginning of the David series.
0: Oh my God.
1: To be able to hear. I really enjoyed it.
0: When are you joining?
1: I did miss. That was one part. I was very confused and then thrown off that there is no communion. But Matt, you kind of explained, you take it at certain times, is that right?
2: Yeah.
1: Communion.
2: They do it. They don't do it every time. Yeah.
1: Okay, see, that was a little bit thrown off sometimes. By that.
2: Katie was there
1: because
2: she's like, oh, is he going to hand out wine?
3: Because Katie asked me after we visited her church, because you guys do communion every week.
1: Yes.
3: She just said, so when you do it, I didn't realize you meant you thought we did it every week.
1: I did.
3: I thought you meant, because I was explaining to you, like, no, we don't like get up. They typically will pass around the grape juice and the crackers.
1: I see.
0: Is that like once a month or?
3: We do it. So at our church, we do it on special occasions. Like we'll do it before we do revival. Mm-hmm. We do it Easter, Christmas. I wouldn't. It's definitely not monthly.
0: Mm-hmm. Oh yeah, mm-hmm. Katie and I is every week.
1: So it's every week.
0: Different. Yeah.
1: And for Catholicism, for me, is very real, and I believe in it wholeheartedly. And what is happening during the Mass, and so that is why I know that that's where I'm supposed to be. Mm-hmm. I do believe in that whole, but the message that I heard from Pastor John, I would go to any public speaking event or sermon that he ever did again if I was invited.
2: You remember I said, you know, he could speak as a CEO of Apple.
1: Yes.
0: He's a very talented public speaker.
2: And then I was like, well, let me ask you, would you go, even though you are Catholic and you would go to the, would you go to that church again to see it?
1: Yes. I told Ben, I was so excited to know that at any time that I'm feeling like I need that positivity, that we can go and listen to him. Okay, so that's what I thought, and Matt has already shared his thoughts on it. Jared is going to share what he thought of going to Jason Goodman's church at the summit. Jared's thoughts coming up next.
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2: You gotta turn it up.
3: Turn it up.
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1: It's Jared and Katie's Church Swap, Episode 3. We have already been to Jared's church, we have been to my church, and now we have been to Jason Goodman's church, and Matt's is coming up at a later date. Mm-hmm. But I was able to share what I thought, and then Matt also was able to share what he thought about going to Jason's church. So Jared, what'd you think?
2: When I first pulled up, I was in my car, and I got there super early, and I saw my best friend Sal's ex-wife and his two daughters walk out and like right towards me. I'm like, what is this? Because I mean, he's Catholic.
1: Yeah.
2: And I thought she was too. Well, I don't know. I mean, I guess not anymore. Or maybe she just goes there. And they're like, what are you doing here? Like, oh, you're doing the church swap thing. They're like, yeah. They're like, just be prepared for a lot of music at the beginning. And I was like, well, Matt has already warned us. And Matt Jason almost had a conniption fit when he said it on there. Bashing my church. Like, no. And I was like,
3: but
2: nah,
3: Matt
2: yeah.
3: said he liked the music because it was different music.
4: I prefer that music to the because when you come to my church, it's going to be hymns.
1: Yep.
2: Yeah, same.
1: But that's for our,
2: yeah.
1: for us too. Yep.
2: And then, and
3: I told you, Jared, there was a lot of AMLs there.
2: Tons.
1: Yeah.
2: And so, and including them. And then Sal's daughter, Tori, who's in college, was like, this is going to be a lot different than going to your Mormon church. I'm like, excuse me, the Church of Jesus Christ Latter-day Saints. No, I said,
1: she's like, my bad.
2: I'm like, how different is it going to be? And then I do appreciate, because I know that's something that we try to focus on is, you know, greeting people, because you never know who's new, or just even not even new, but, you know, anybody, because people could be having a bad week. But your church does a good job of that, Jason, of greeting people. And then right away, first walked up AMLs. All morning listeners all over the place.
3: It was the first, it was in less than a minute that somebody came up.
2: No, as soon as I walked up, somebody was walking out and they were like, hey, and Jay's like, oh, they listen all the time. And we talked to them. And then actually the person that I was parked next to was like, we saw you. They told us afterwards, like I parked. I was like,
1: yeah,
2: there's Jared and Katie. They're all going to be in there and stuff. So
1: I didn't know my question.
3: I didn't know the first person that walked up to you. She walked up to me and then you were talking to somebody else or something. And then I introduced you. I didn't know who she was.
2: Oh, okay. Yeah. All
1: right. See, meeting the community.
2: Yeah.
1: I was going to ask if Jared, because like right when you pull in, there's the sign that says, if you're new here, flash your hazards for priority
3: parking.
1: You
3: turn your lights
1: on. Yeah. And I was like, oh, Jared probably totally did that. But you didn't, because we found out later you parked beside somebody else.
3: Well,
1: you
3: did. Jared was there early, so the spot wasn't bad. But I will tell you this.
2: I want to park right in front of the church.
3: Mm-hmm. Every once in a while, I just do it. I turn my lights on so I can get the VIP parking.
1: You're not new there.
2: Yeah.
3: Well, to get around
2: for new people, I didn't see the sign. If I saw the sign, I would have done it. I didn't
4: saw
2: see the
4: it,
2: sign.
4: But I felt like I was already too far gone.
1: Yes.
4: Because based on the fact that I got a phone call from Jared wasn't stressed, but I could tell it was Jason encouraging Jared to make that phone call.
1: Yes,
4: like,
1: same.
4: Hey, we're here. How much further until you're
2: Yeah, right.
1: Jared goes, we were just wondering.
2: We were just wondering.
4: Yeah.
2: Yeah.
4: I was expecting
2: this moment.
4: I was expecting, like, oh my God, I'm going to have to park in some grass. And I got there. I'm like, there's a ton of parking.
1: There's so much parking.
2: Yeah,
1: there's
2: plenty
3: of time. It depends what time. Different times are different. Sometimes it's really tight. But I will tell you this. The reason why I always do the lights is because it's for new people to park VIP. I still consider newish to religion.
1: Okay.
3: Some newish. Yes.
1: However,
2: and we did find
1: it
2: out last week, you also park like right next to the grocery store in a non parking spot.
1: Yes, you do.
2: So, hey, you want convenience. I
1: and
2: get it.
1: You take the volunteer t shirts and you don't volunteer. We all have our
3: That's
1: things.
3: True.
2: You're kind of David.
3: Yeah.
2: A little bit. Yeah, a little bit. So then my impression was I've been in that church before, not the auditorium part, but everything else, because my son, his friends go there sometimes for activities.
1: Yeah.
2: So I've seen that. And Ava actually, they donated their space for Ava and their school to do like a theater or like a choral thing one time. So I've been in there and saw the technology. I was like, wow, it's really impressive.
1: Yeah.
2: And then going in and you go into the auditorium. Well, one that I was very upset about is that everyone got coffee, no Diet Cokes, no sodas, no juices.
3: I went to Jared. I said, Jared, you want a Diet Coke? Because everybody was getting coffee and he doesn't drink coffee. And he goes, yeah. I go, they don't have them here.
2: I was like, you son of a.
1: You could have had a mint if you went to the bathroom.
2: Oh, yeah.
3: You could have brought one in with you, though.
2: That's
1: well,
2: true.
1: Now he knows.
2: I didn't know. But, you know. Yeah. And I did notice, because Jason's like, you don't have to dress up. So it's the first time I've ever gone to church not wearing a shirt and tie in my whole life.
1: Uh-huh.
3: Wow.
2: And so I wore some slacks and then like
1: slacks.
2: Just a polo or whatever. You really don't have to dress up at all.
3: It's all different. They dress up all differently.
1: Uh-huh.
3: But nobody would ever wear, well, I've never seen anybody in a suit, but they'll dress like you, though, Jared. There's some people like that will dress what Jared
1: like
3: wore.
1: Dressed up, and then some that were not.
2: Yeah, no, and I was like, okay. That's the only thing I don't like about my church or just churches. I don't like getting dressed up anymore.
1: Mm-hmm.
2: I think when I was in better shape, I liked it, but I just don't like putting on the shirt and tie. It's like, ugh.
1: It's a hassle.
2: A whole hassle.
3: Well, I think that's kind of the point, because religion has been going down significantly over the past decade or two. And I think the churches, if they evolve, where if you tell your kids, oh, let's go, they're like, oh, I got to dress up, blah, blah, blah. So that's kind of the point. And I read recently that it's stable now. Well, and it's almost positive.
1: It's
3: with younger, the younger generation.
2: It's going up.
1: It's going up.
2: Yeah. Like our church had explosive growth in the last little bit. I know.
1: Same with the Catholic church.
2: Yeah. Like growing year after year.
1: With young
2: especially, specifically young people, which I find interesting. Anyway, so then the thing I did not like was having to stand for 20 minutes during the music.
3: It didn't say that. He said, if you're able to. And I thought, Jared's not able to.
4: Jared's going to take a seat.
2: I was like, and to me, and I'm just being completely honest, it gave me at first Righteous Gemstones vibes with the band.
1: Yep.
2: If you haven't seen the show, that's because it's a non-denominational church, and they have the smoke machine, and they have the music, and you know, it's a rock band. And that is, I am not used to that at all.
1: That's
2: in my
1: what
2: church.
1: I think I pictured, you know, like the stereotypical idea of that. Yep.
3: And
1: I
3: was like, Did you think the band was going to be worse or better? Was the band better than you thought? Or
2: if
3: worse?
2: You didn't tell me ahead of time that it's so good, I wouldn't have. I probably would have been like, I don't know. They were very good, though.
1: Very good,
2: very talented, and the two lead singers were very, very good. The thing that I did notice is that Jason sent us songs before we went to his church to prep, and he doesn't sing along to any of the songs.
1: What is that about?
3: Well, first of all, I was dizzy.
2: Carol said he never sings to the
3: songs.
2: When
3: I go to a concert, I don't sing or dance.
2: Then why'd you want us to know all the songs if we're just going to sit and listen
3: because
2: to
3: it's
2: it?
3: Because
0: you need to be familiar.
3: Yeah.
0: Unfamiliar music's devastating.
3: Yes. I feel it, though. I feel the energy from it. I also was looking on stage, and the girl to the left is usually the lead singer. I'm like, is she not going to sing? And she didn't. Mm. I mean, she sang background vocals. She's very good. But go ahead.
2: No.
1: We were all singing.
2: Yeah.
1: I don't know if you noticed that, but we all were.
2: You know, because I just thought it was, you know, Katie and I were like, why are you not singing at our church? But I was like, I can't be a hypocrite, so I sang at your church.
1: I sang at yours, even though, yeah.
2: Yeah, and I did not pre-listen to any of the music. I'm like, I'm not doing that.
3: Well, I only sent one.
2: Gave me freaking homework to go to your church.
4: Yeah, I'm not
2: doing
4: it. I did feel like Jason, though. I was doing a little air drumming on the seat in front of me.
3: I was.
2: But they were very good. And then, like, Katie, you know, used to like, you know, more traditional type stuff, but I knew that wasn't it. The production value, I mean, you feel like you're on a TV show.
1: Like you bought a ticket to an event.
2: An event, right. And then Pastor Jonathan, very talented. And I like that he sticks to the time because you will lose people so fast if they look down. Let's say it ends at 12 and it's 12:05 and they're still going. Mm-hmm. How good your message is. People, human nature, you're like, I'm out. Like,
1: yep.
2: He stuck to the time. And he's an effective teacher. You know, that's the thing. And I think there's a lesson. I'm big on that. Whenever I've taught Sunday school, I know Katie does too, is not just going over. Anyone can give, like, you know, history lesson, but how does it apply to you? If you don't get that, then I think you've missed the whole point.
1: You've walked away feeling empty.
2: So I thought he nailed that point. And I knew a lot about David just because growing up in the church and being a missionary and stuff, but I liked some of the things that he pointed out, some of the, you know, different aspects that he pointed out. I thought it was very, very well done. I mean, I thought, I left, you know, I was thinking while I was there, especially like you can destroy your marriage. I'm like, well, I mean, I'm like, yes. Every time I hear that, I'm like, ugh. I'm like, yes. Yeah. I mean, anything can happen to any good person. You can make huge mistakes, or I'm not saying huge mistakes that destroy my marriage, but he said, like, for example, you could destroy your marriage. Why is that always going to be that?
1: Well, but he also drove home the, you know, waiting for, like, you can be making all these mistakes or knowing that you're going down a wrong path, and then you're just like, well, we'll reconcile later.
2: Yeah.
1: You know, and I think that we're all guilty of that.
2: Yeah.
1: You know, and I certainly, that's where I was like, oh.
2: Oof, yeah.
1: Yeah, because you think, I got time, but it's not guaranteed.
2: It's not guaranteed.
1: Yeah.
2: And I was taught that my whole life, that you can't just go out and sin, just like, I'll just do it later.
1: Mm-hmm,
2: but
1: mm-hmm.
2: No, I thought that was really, really good. I mean, I thought the teaching, like Matt, you want a message, you want something to think about, you want something that's uplifting, but also not something that's just like, everything's fine, because everything's not fine. Mm-hmm. Life is not fine for everybody.
3: Well, one of the things, I was having a panic attack when he emailed me and said, hey, just to let you know, it's going to be a little bit more serious than usual. And I'm like,
4: we could tell you panicked.
3: Well, I was panicking. So I went to the Thursday one because he had to do that 1, 2, 3, 4 times. And I went to the Thursday one and I'm like, there was some humor.
1: Yes, I mean, it was.
3: He did some humor and it was a range of emotions for me. The range of emotions, which I think that he does, keeps me engaged and then relating it back.
2: Jared and Katie in the morning. It's Jared and Katie's Church Swap episode 3 at Jason Goodman's church, The Summit. Mm-hmm. You know something I thought that was really surprising, I forgot to tell you guys this, is that I was standing next to Jason's wife Carol during the song. She was crying a lot.
1: Was she?
2: Yeah.
1: She said that she cries a lot, but I couldn't see her.
2: She was wiping tears away a ton. And I was like, get it together, sister. Well,
3: I think it was just...
4: PJ's not even out there yet. Save some tears.
2: I thought that was sweet. I was like, she's actually feeling this.
1: She's moved.
3: Well, I will tell you this. When you go more than just the one time, you start knowing how he is. And then I think you start really paying attention to how he thinks. And things like, you know, characters on a show. You start getting into them more. So when you're... When he's there, you're so engaged that you almost are not aware of your surroundings, and then it hits you. Mm-hmm. It hits you. I'll tell you, I'm like, sometimes I'm moved a little bit. I mean.
1: I think you've been moved a lot. For you numerous times a week,
2: yes.
1: You definitely are being, you're feeling some sort of motivation to keep returning.
3: As an agnostic.
1: Okay.
3: That's what, great.
1: However it is, you're still being moved to go and listen to him.
3: Yeah, that's true.
2: No, so I thought it was a very, very good experience.
3: Mm-hmm. Well, I'm glad.
2: Yeah.
3: I know they're all different, and I was worried about that, but like Jared's church was different, your church, and I appreciated all of them.
2: Yeah, we all get there a different way. One thing I did notice, and maybe it's the difference, and Matt, maybe you can ask you this. Y'all don't say Jesus very much. It's always God or Father God, God. I noticed that because my church is Redeemer, Jesus, the Saviors, over and over again. I don't know. I just noticed it was like God. They didn't mention Jesus, I don't think, one time.
3: They did.
1: In the songs.
2: No, I'm saying during the preach.
3: He said it.
1: Okay.
3: Because he says it, when he says it differently. His voice changes.
2: Oh, I was really paying attention. I didn't hear it.
3: He did. I'll go back and show
1: you. How does he say it differently?
2: He all of a sudden says God?
4: Yeah.
1: Jesus?
3: No, he'll be like, when he was praying, he talked several times about, and then he was teaching about follow the ways of Jesus. I don't know. He says Jesus differently. That's the only part. I actually think sometimes they say Jesus too much. That's interesting that you said that.
1: It's in a church, so like, it's loud. Yeah,
2: no.
4: They say God a lot.
2: They say God a lot. I just noticed, not a bad thing. I just noticed it's just maybe God. Maybe.
4: You know, I don't think that's something I've paid attention to, like with my church. I feel like if we spend a lot of time in the Old Testament, it's not really brought up because it would be before Jesus' life, but then anything after or around that time, for sure.
1: Yeah, that's true.
4: So it just kind of depends on the part of the Bible, I think, that you're in for your life.
3: Okay, he does say it a lot.
2: Okay, good.
3: Almost too much.
4: And that one, David would be way before.
1: Yeah, so we wouldn't be hearing much about him.
4: No.
1: Jesus!
4: Jesus!
2: And I didn't mean to get on the phone like as soon as we left, like to call, but I was going to my church and I was like, Ava, Eli, and Ezra, I was like, y'all better be ready. That's the deal. That's the deal.
1: You don't
4: Daddy's
1: have to go.
4: Tie ready.
2: You're not going to Summit. You got to be ready. And then they all were ready.
3: I will tell you,
2: I was shocked.
3: When Katie first walked in, I was like, I wanted to show around and the kids are in the stage and all that. So Matt and I started walking and you were with Carol.
1: Yeah.
3: So I thought everybody was walking behind us.
4: And then we got there.
3: I'm like, Matt, where the hell are they? I was walking slow too. And then I come running back. I said, Matt, you stay here. I come running back to find you guys. And Jerry's standing up back, in the front. I'm like, where the hell's Katie? And he goes, in the bathroom. I'm like, oh my gosh.
1: You guys, I opened the door from the bathroom to come out into the area, and there is Jason standing right there. Right. And he was like, you have to go right now. And I was like, Carol told me I had time.
3: I was like, Katie is taking too long in the bathroom.
1: I'm sorry.
3: And here you are with your mints in there.
1: Taking mints and spraying my own deodorant.
2: And for some reason, I thought Matt, because I didn't see Matt like walk in, I thought Matt had a son and he was going to like the kids' part. And so I was like, no, he has his kid with him. And you're like, oh, okay.
4: No, that was Jason in front of me. Same night.
1: Same
4: difference. I know Jason was on such edge that when he said, stay here, I'm going to go find him, I didn't move.
2: Yes, Father.
4: I was like in the middle of a hallway, like, what? People are just going to have to go around me. I am here until I see him and he says I can move again.
2: Is he playing statue?
4: He is on edge. I cannot disappoint this man.
3: I was. On that point, I'm like, Max, stay here.
1: Yeah.
2: You moved 12 inches. And I did enjoy seeing whatever acne medication you had on your face when I first walked in.
1: What was that about?
2: He had white stuff all over his face. I'm like, did you not look in the mirror?
3: Carol makes me feel very worried about that because she's into pimple popping and she watches it nonstop and she keeps saying the whole time, I want to pop that. I want to pop that. I want to pop that. So I'm like dousing on the acne medication. I didn't realize you could see. I'm like, you could have told me that, Carol, in the car.
1: Yeah, like dry
2: as soon as I walked up today, you got whites all over your face. He's like, stupid acne stuff.
3: That started the sweaty bombs.
2: I had lookout. I didn't want you walking in. It was all over your face. All right, so that was good. So next church swap will be at Matt's church. A couple of weeks, right?
1: Yeah.
3: A couple
1: weeks. Yep. Couple weeks.
2: It's been really fun. Everyone's been very nice at all the churches.
1: Yes, 100%.
3: At the end, when he came up, you know Jonathan technically is an introvert. Did he seem like an introvert to you?
1: No, he did not. He was in his element, you know?
3: Yeah, but he is typically. And I thought he was conversational. That's why when he was so conversational, I was like, I couldn't say anything.
2: No, we were making jokes. I said he was my Sabrina Carpenter because you called him your Taylor Swift. And then I went back to the message. And I said, the way he's staring at you is the way David stared at Bathsheba. You're his Bathsheba.
3: That's true. And then he comes over and his wife came over and he goes, yeah, you met my wife, Cheryl, before. I'm like, because then I joked her name is Donna, but I have face dysmorphia. So I said, Cheryl.
4: Yeah.
3: And he was making a joke saying, hey, you know Cheryl, right? I'm like, I'm sorry. And then then I started like sweating down my back.
4: It's good to see that stuck with him.
2: Hey, Mr. Goodman, Jason, you have anything?
4: As soon as he walked up and said, this is Cheryl, I was like, oh, that's not right. He gave Jason a hard time for it. I love it.
3: He did. So I'm already nervous that he gave me a joke about Cheryl. So then I was just like, I need one of Katie's medication, the Zoloft, whatever.
2: You look like you're on a lot of Zoloft.
1: Yeah. When he walked out. I don't think you need any of it.
3: I was just like, oh, God.
2: You're like in a trance.
3: I was.
2: You were in a trance.
3: I was.
2: What is happening here? All right. We have Jared and Katie's War of the Roses call and something to do with OnlyFans. Is there cheating involved? That's next, Jared and Katie in the Morning.
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1: We got a message from Emily, and she thinks that, I believe it's her boyfriend, is cheating.
2: Okay.
1: And has something to do possibly with OnlyFans.
2: Oh, we're hearing more and more of this, aren't we?
1: Yeah, we are. It's more and more people are doing it. And it's, yeah. And so we do have Emily on the phone. Good morning, Emily.
3: Hi, how are you?
1: We're doing good. I'm sorry to hear that you're dealing with this because obviously that's stressful. So what's going on? Why do you think this is happening?
3: My friend Alyssa opened an OnlyFans, and she was saying that she's making good money, and we were having wine, and we were just laughing about it and how ridiculous it can be. Mm-hmm. and how easy it can be to make money as well. So she was going through her inbox, and she was just showing me her top tippers and everything, and I was like, whoa, wait a second. And it was Tyler, my boyfriend, his name. Yeah, and his photos and messages. And Alyssa was like, yeah, he's been tipping frequently and he sends flirty messages. And I was like, what?
2: Wait. She knows that your boyfriend has been doing this?
3: Yeah, she swore it's him.
1: Now, and she didn't tell you or she didn't?
3: I guess maybe she thought I knew.
1: Oh, I got you. Because there are some people, like, yeah.
3: Yeah, it was weird. Because I thought, like, it was a surprise to me, but it wasn't to her. But I guess she was like, you know, I thought you knew, you know.
1: Yeah.
3: Because she just showed me the messages, like, it was no big deal.
1: Okay. Oh, or could have been under, I don't know how it works, like, maybe a username that maybe you recognize, or maybe she didn't know at first. I don't know. Maybe.
3: Yeah, I mean, it was his photos, and I didn't. I mean, yeah, I guess.
1: Okay. I guess you saw the photos of him that you would know is him. Okay. All right. That's a dicey situation. So
2: yeah.
1: You have proof that at least an emotional, inappropriate, I don't want to say relationship
3: was
1: going on.
3: I'm not on OnlyFans, so I don't know how it works with the usernames, but I recognize his face and saw all this stuff.
2: But it's just also shocking because you're finding out that your boyfriend is paying her money.
1: To someone that he knows.
2: That he knows.
1: And y'all, I guess, hang
2: out.

0: Hello.
1: Hey, I might speak to Tyler.
0: This is Tyler.
1: Hey, Tyler. This is Matt. I'm with you.
0: I'm doing good. Thanks. How are you doing?
1: I'm doing great. I have some good news for you. We do this all the time. You've probably heard of us. You know, we've been in the area for 30 plus years. But we just give away at random a dozen red roses once a week to, you know, it's kind of our way of giving back to the community. And we just drew your name at random. We have services that, you know, gather names for us.
0: Really?
1: Yeah, I don't know how they do it, actually, but I get names. My job is to call people and give them red roses. And by the way, it's for anybody. We can actually ship them to anybody in the United States free of charge, and there's no strings attached at all.
0: Totally free?
1: Wow, totally free, awesome. Yeah. Congratulations.
0: That's such a nice service you guys are giving to the community.
1: Well, thank you, Tyler. We think so. It's real simple. Basically, the next step is if you have someone you like to send these beautiful roses to,
0: Then
1: if you want to put a note with it, that's fine. Some people do, some people don't, and then we get the address later. But who would you like to send these roses to?
0: I want to send them to my girlfriend, Emily.
1: Your girlfriend, Emily. Okay. And do you have a note or any message you want us to put on there?
0: Yeah, you can add a note. Say, to the most beautiful woman I know.
1: To the most beautiful? Oh, that's nice. The most beautiful woman that I know from Tyler?
0: From Tyler, yeah.
1: Okay. All right. Great.
2: Tyler, this is Emily.
0: Emily? How are you on this call?
2: I don't know how to explain this. Why did you not give the roses to Alyssa?
0: Alyssa? Why would I give her roses? It doesn't even make sense.
2: Well, I know that you're on her OnlyFans and you've been messaging her.
0: What? No, I'm not.
2: Really?
0: Really, I'm not. I don't even go on OnlyFans. I'm your OnlyFan.
2: I saw the proof, Tyler.
0: What proof? I'm not on OnlyFans.
2: I saw Alyssa's account.
0: What? Okay, and what did it say? It's her account. It's not my account.
2: Yeah, but there was photos of you and messages back and forth.
0: Photos of me?
2: Mm-hmm.
0: It's not me. I don't know. Maybe someone stole my identity or something. Maybe someone took pictures of me and put them up there. My pictures are on all my social, but I didn't message her. Maybe it's like a fake account. It's not me.
2: That can't be true.
0: It's true. It's not me. I don't even know what her OnlyFans ID is or anything. I didn't even know.
2: All right. Well,
3: okay. Can I just jump in? Because, like, this is a complete lie. Like, he's lying to you, Emily.
0: What? I'm not lying.
3: Yeah, hi. No. Hold on. You're 150% lying to your girlfriend. Emily, I swear to God, it is him. I thought he would come clean to you. He didn't. He's a sorry, I'm going to curse. He's a liar. He's a liar. Pardon my language. He's lying to you. You're a liar. And I'm sick. I'm like sick to my stomach keeping this from one of my best friends. I'm done. He's like my top client, Emily. Seriously, he is. I'm not lying anymore.
0: I'm not your client. First of all, you just tried to trick
3: me. You're not
0: me.
3: My client? I can show a million
0: roses.
3: Messages from you proving that you're my client. Proving that you're my client.
0: A digital message? It could be anybody. Anybody could be sending you messages.
3: Oh, really? It could be anybody? Really? Okay. Not true, but okay.
2: Well, I mean, I've seen the pictures, Tyler, and I know it's your body.
0: There's no pictures of me.
3: There
0: what
3: you go.
0: I don't know who's trying to set me up or trying to do this or this
3: set
0: is.
3: Set you
0: maybe,
3: up?
0: Is
3: you
0: like
3: you really think that someone's trying to
0: me?
3: Set you up?
0: You really
3: you
0: think
3: up?
0: This is serious? Yes.
3: Wow. You're a psychopath. You're a liar. Emily, he's a f***ing liar. You're disgusting.
2: Yeah, I can't.
3: I honestly, I was going to keep this. I'm just going to keep it for you.

0: like until you were ready to come clean, but you just kept prolonging it and prolonging it. You're a liar. And I'm so pissed at myself that I actually kept your secret for so long. I want to like split the money with you, Emily, because he's such a creep.
1: Oh my gosh.
2: You guys are both psychotic. You went through this whole rigmarole to try to set me up for something I didn't even do, and now you're calling me a liar.
0: Do you really want to be with someone that says rigmarole?
1: No. I can't believe he did this. Tyler.
0: Tyler, I'm like sick to my stomach. He's disgusting.
1: Tyler, this is not going to be working. You got to get your stuff out of the apartment. I'm sorry. This is unacceptable. This is crazy. I can't even deal with this drama. Like, I need to.
2: I can't even understand what's going on because this is total. I didn't do anything. I don't know anything.
0: You know
2: about
0: what
2: your
0: you're not
2: head.
0: Understanding is that Emily and I are going to be fine, and you're the one that has to leave.
1: Yeah.
2: Okay. I think Alyssa. I think you just totally set me up to do this. I don't know why you're doing this to me.
0: I'm not the one that called. How did I set you up?
2: I have no idea why you're doing this to me. This is total bull. I'm not on your OnlyFans.
0: Why are you lying? Like,
1: yeah,
0: seriously,
1: stop lying.
0: Why are you lying? It doesn't make sense. You've been caught.
2: I'm not lying. I don't know why you're mad at me. I'm not the one that's a whore.
0: You mother, you're such a asshole. I'm a whore because I run my own business.
2: I'm done. Bye. I'm done.
0: Oh my God, you're disgusting. Emily, this is the man you were going to marry. Disgusting.
3: He hung up.
1: Good.
3: So, Emily, where are you at? I know it's a lot. I mean, I guess you already kind of knew.
1: I'm sick to my stomach.
3: And then, I mean, Alyssa, since we have you on the phone, you were listening in the whole time, and we told Emily that would be the case. But, I mean, I guess you kind of owned up to it, but, like, you kind of, like, what was your thought process? Did you think, like, maybe you thought Emily knew at first, and then it turned into your friend didn't know that Tyler was sending you messages?
0: I confronted him about it the first time. He said he was figuring things out. He was going to let Emily know. So I thought, okay, I'll absorb, I'll like collect these paychecks because it's helping me pay rent, you know, like it's a business. But I always had the intention of telling Emily. It never went further than work for me, but I could tell that Tyler was getting deeper and deeper. So finally I told him I have to tell Emily, and he was pissed. But I always had the intention of telling you, Emily. Always. I will literally split all of the funds with you because he's a psychopath. He's lying to you. He's disgusting.
1: Thank you. I appreciate you, and I know how it must be from your perspective because I'm a woman and I know how it is.
0: I'm so sorry that it came to this. I really am. I love you, and I'm so sorry.
1: It's okay. I mean, I'm happy to move on because like this, if this was going to happen, it better be now than later, you know?
3: That is true. All right. We'll let you guys go. I know y'all are friends and you have a lot to process. I'm sure Tyler's probably trying to call you, Emily, but, just figure it out. If y'all need anything from us, let us know. And seriously, best of luck.
1: Thank you. Thank you. I appreciate you.
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1: 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You don't know how you're going to pass out. You'll hit your head. You fall down.
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2: Did you do it?
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107.5 KZL. I'm Josie. Did you watch the Gina Carano Ronda Rousey fight the other night? And by fight, I mean the 17-second tussle. Well, Gina Carano now says the reason she had to give up, Ronda Rousey was about to break her arm.

It's a hot one out there again today. Your 107.5 KZL weather, sunny, 93 today and tomorrow at night, down to 67, and then rain moving in for the weekend. 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

It's a huge deal for an artist to play at Wembley Stadium over in Britain. 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

107.5 KZM with at least 25 songs in a row. And congrats to Noah Schnapp. You know, Will Byers from Stranger Things. He just graduated from college, picked up his diploma yesterday from the University of Pennsylvania. By the way, he is the first original cast member to get his college degree from the show. 107.5 KZL.

Langley had a sold-out show Friday in Savannah, Georgia. And right as she was about to walk on stage, she was surprised with a trophy for the ACM Artist Songwriter of the Year. She beat out, like, Morgan Wallen, Riley Green, 107.5 Key.

Millie Bobby Brown, the actress who played 11 in Stranger Things, adopted a baby a while back. We knew it was a girl, but no name. Well, she was just seen wearing a necklace that had the name Ruth on it. So everyone thinks her baby's name is Ruth. 107.5 KZL. Looks like

Are you ready for summer? Well, a big study was done across the U.S. on which states are most ready for summer. The funny part is the South says they're not ready, and that's probably because we don't want to deal with the heat and humidity. The northern states, like Maine, said they're ready. And then like South Dakota, Montana said they're ready too. Yeah, because it can get super hot there. 107.5 KZL.

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107.5 KZL, I'm Josie. When I graduated from High Point University a million years ago, I absolutely had champagne while I waited to be called up to the stage. I don't think that was wrong. Well, now Andre, the champagne company, has created their own graduation cap that you can store your champagne in.

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Some guests of Disneyland got quite the shock the other day. 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

5 KZL weather. Today, tomorrow, sunny, 93. But looking ahead, rain moving in Thursday. And then rain and cooler for the weekend, which is very unfair that it's Memorial Day weekend.

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0: 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What's going on?
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0: Of course. I don't want to upset a Swiftie. He might beat me up. The latest from Taylor Swift now. 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

0: Picking it up, loving, I'm living, so we turning up. 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

If you ever wanted to see Olivia Rodrigo live in concert, now you can. Two back-to-back dates in Charlotte, October 7th and October 8th at the Spectrum Center. Olivia Rodrigo now. 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

How popular are jeans in this country? 25% of us are wearing jeans right now. Hopefully, you could have worn shorts. It's so hot out. It's 107.5 KZL. 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
1: Ella Langley won big at the ACM Awards. In fact, she won Female Artist of the Year, and she's been breaking a bunch of records. Ella Langley now. 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

when you're going to be having a party at your house and ordering a bunch of pizzas, what does Americans say their favorite go-to pizza is? Chain? Pizza Hut, believe it or not, America's favorite pizza chain. 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

It's interesting that you can't bring a bottle of water through the TSA at the airports, but you can bring a rotisserie chicken. I also looked it up. 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

The percentage of people that own electric cars, only 3%. I thought it would be higher than that. However, 39% of people would consider buying an electric vehicle.

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Over in Australia, they did a big research project that found out a good way to get healthy is to simply quit working. Well, yeah, that wouldn't work for me here in the triad because I wouldn't be healthy because I wouldn't have anything to eat. I wouldn't be able to afford anything. So how is that possible? Maybe Australia is different from here. 107.5 KZL, Bruno Mars. For just

Taylor Swift and Travis Kelce's wedding locations were leaked. Now they're considering doing a two-stage double wedding or fake decoys in locations to throw off paparazzi and to maintain maximum privacy. Taylor Swift now, this is Elizabeth Taylor on 107.5 KZL.

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On June 26th, you'll be able to see Alex Warren live in concert in Charlotte at the Spectrum Center. 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

0: Tracy in Burlington. You're not working this week?
1: I took the week off work and just tooling around.
0: What are your big plans that you took off for?
1: Just to bum around. Well, not just house. Like yesterday, I went up to Boone and went for a drive on the Blue Ridge Parkway with my dog.
0: No significant other?
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0: Why not?
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1: If you're good at golf, pay attention. 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Especially if it's a video game. Tonight at Game On, it's Golden Tee League. If you love Golden Tee, come to Game On tonight. 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At Game On, it's the perfect place to have great food and great drinks. Hey, Jason Goodman here on 107.5 KZL. And yes, Game On is open for lunch too. And don't miss, at Game On this Friday night, live music by Megan Doss. Game On in Kernersville. Kids welcome until 9 p.m.
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1: 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I'm Jason Goodman. The great debate is on, what's a bigger deal, high school or college graduation? Melissa in Greensboro.
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1: Okay, why do you think that?
2: I feel like you're more grown up and you're about to do big things. 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

0: 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What's a bigger deal, high school or college graduation?
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0: Yeah, that's a good point.
1: But you make the conscious choice to go to college and you're moving into adulthood and you have your own autonomy. So I feel like that's more of an accomplishment.

0: 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What's a bigger deal, high school or college graduation?
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1: 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You don't know how you're going to pass out. 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

Harry Styles is a pretty good actor, but he's going to put a pause on that. He is trying to focus on his music career and his global tour. This is the latest from Harry Styles now. It's called American Girls. 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
3: 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I didn't realize that most med spas don't actually have a doctor. 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
0: 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I'm Jason Goodman. I gotta go. Stick around. Tripper is coming up next. Kalani right now. It's so

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It's been so hot around here the last couple of days. It already feels like summer into the 90s. So coming up next, it's your do-it-yourself ways to keep cool here in the Triad. There's Risk It All, the latest from Bruno Mars.

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0: 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Did that work?
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Coming up next, tonight's top 8 at 8, starting at 8. 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Your chance to win a 4-pack of Thirsty Thursday Grasshoppers tickets. You can find out more at gsohoppers.com. Of course, we will be live and see you out there this week.

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2: 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We're counting down with Trippers Top 8 of 8. 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